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2: It's a minute past 10. Hi, I'm Lucy Knight. A man's been charged over a chaotic police chase in the Tweed. A hatchback stolen from a Belinga address was tracked from the border to Chindra yesterday afternoon before the pursuit was called off as the vehicle clocked speeds of 168 k's an hour and drove onto the footpath. The vehicle later crashed through several fences, cars and trees at Fingal Heads, with the driver swimming across a lagoon to escape. A 28-year-old man was arrested nearby and will front court today on a string of dangerous driving offences. Fire investigators are working with police to determine what sparked a fire in Upper Coomera that's destroyed a house. The abandoned two-storey property went up in flames around six last night and is being treated as suspicious. Nobody was injured. The coalition is playing down claims it'll have no choice but to get into bed with One Nation if it wants to return to government. It comes after another poll showing One Nation surging and is now the most popular party in the country. And the Gold Coast's record-breaking wet month of May has given way to a dry and sunny start to winter. The Seaway recording a whopping 343.6 millimetres of rain across May, surpassing the previous record set back in 1996. But there's relief from the drizzly conditions now, with nothing but blue skies forecast this week. To sport, the Maroons and the Broncos are anxiously awaiting scans on Pat Carrigan after he was spotted in a moon boot following last night's loss to the Dragons. The star forward injured his ankle in the first half but came back on the field before being ruled out soon after. And the Socceroos have announced its World Cup squad this morning. Christian Volpato has been named just days after switching allegiances from Italy to Australia. Veteran forward Martin Boyle has been left out. To the weather, nice and sunny today, top of 22 degrees, sunny again tomorrow and 23, with the blue skies continuing right through till Sunday. At the Seaway right now, it's 18 degrees, but only feels like 15.
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0: 1029 Hot Tomato, Lil Nas X, Star Walking, wrapping up the 20 song in a row music marathon. 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There are 47 people in the running for that 20 grand. Those odds are pretty good. You can either choose to do that or get a quick instant refund from the tax man. He mightn't be so good though. That is coming up this morning. Also on the way, some Tate McRae and Eskimo Joe on Hot Tomato.
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0: Ricardo, the song that put her on the map, Cyndi Lauper, Girls Just Want to Have Fun, even though she didn't like it in the beginning, but gee, brought her a lot of success, didn't it? Coming up, your chance to have a shot at Hot Tomato and Propel Properties, $30,000 tax man. Someone this Friday will win $20K. 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You can choose to go in the running for that or get that instant refund, and it's coming up next.
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16: It's a minute past 11. Hi, I'm Lucy Knight. A man is fronting court today following a dramatic cross-border stolen car chase. The 28-year-old's accused of clocking up speeds of 178 k's an hour and driving onto footpaths through the Tweed yesterday afternoon before the pursuit was called off for safety reasons. The driver came to a stop at Fingal Heads after crashing through fences, trees and cars and swam across a lagoon to escape, but was arrested nearby and charged with several dangerous driving offences. A major step forward today ahead of the 2032 Olympics, with initial works getting underway for the new Brisbane Stadium. The Games Infrastructure Authority has now taken possession of the Victoria Park site. Premier David Crisafulli says it's time to get cracking.
17: It's not just for the Olympic and Paralympic Games, which will be really special, but it's about that generational opportunity. It's about the opportunity to host world-class events.
16: A property in Upper Coomera remains cordoned off following a suspicious fire. The two-storey abandoned house on Brygon Creek Road went up in flames around 6 o'clock last night and has been completely destroyed. It's understood the property was often used by squatters. Meantime, several families in Logan have been forced to make other arrangements this morning after a childcare centre was destroyed in an early morning blaze. Flames tore through the facility in Kingston at around 1 a.m. with a crime scene in place. And Barnaby Joyce says he's not surprised by the latest poll revealing One Nation as the most popular political party in Australia. The latest Redbridge poll shows the party's primary vote has risen to 31%, ahead of Labor on 28% and the Coalition on 20%. Barnaby telling Seven it's clear Australians are fed up.
18: The issue is that people are suffering from the cost of living because of the insane desire to change the weather, incremental environmental laws, the fact that people can't afford a house.
15: The Gold Coast Suns are taking on the Brisbane Lions on Saturday, June 6. Tickets are sold out, but you can still sneak in with a membership starting from $85.
16: To sport, the Socceroos World Cup squad has been named with 17 potential debutants. Coach Tony Popovich has this morning unveiled the 26 players who will compete in the tournament later this month, including uncapped players Christian Volpato and Tete Yenge. Volpato switched his allegiance just days ago from Italy to Australia. And another shock in the French Open, with women's number 2 seed Iga Swiatek knocked out. The Polish star going down to Ukraine. Marta Kostyuk. Meantime, Alexander Zverev has breezed into the quarterfinals, where he'll face 19-year-old Spaniard Rafa Jodar. We'll check the latest Gold Coast weather next.
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16: To the weather, sunny and 22 degrees today for the first day of winter. Sunny again tomorrow and 23. Blue skies continuing right through till Sunday. At the Seaway right now, it is 19 degrees, and every day next week you could win a holiday to New Zealand flying Qantas direct from the Gold Coast Airport. Gailey and Emily Jade's Holiday A Day giveaway takes off next week, only on 1029 Hot Tomato.
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1: 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Olivia with your beautiful day, 20 at the Seaway. It was cold though this morning, 9 overnight. Coming up, Belinda Carlisle, Shawn Mendes, and this is the latest for Teddy Swims, Mr. Know-It-All on Hot Tomato.

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0: 1029 Hot Tomato, the Gold Coast best music variety. And this Friday you can catch Moira and Big Trev live from the Lucky Squire in Broad Beach. 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So if you're in Broad Beach Friday afternoon, make sure you pop in and say hi. The Lucky Squire is rebranding from Monday, 8th of June. Pig and Whistle is coming to Broad Beach, featuring British-inspired pub fare, live sport and entertainment. And next, another person to have a shot at Hot Tomato and Propel Properties' $30,000 tax man.
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5: 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While Gavin blissfully sleeps, this incredible bird, the ANZ Falcon, is on high alert. 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

0: about it. Coming up next, it is the Flashback Lunch, another great one. Rick Astley coming up and Creed. My Sacrifice on the way on Hot Tomato.
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9: It's midday. Hi, I'm Shanae Holmes. Five people have been injured in a nasty truck and car crash on the M1. It happened northbound at Reedy Creek just after 11 this morning. The four occupants of the car have all been taken to hospital with minor injuries, while the driver of the truck declined transport. A man's facing a string of charges following a wild cross-border stolen car chase. The 28-year-old is accused of stealing a BYD from a home in Belinga on Sunday afternoon, before taking it on a dangerous high-speed joyride into northern New South Wales, reaching speeds of over 168 k's an hour. Police say the man allegedly mounted a footpath along the Tweed River before ploughing the vehicle into several fences, gardens and trees before jumping out and swimming across a lagoon to try and escape. He was arrested a short time later and is due in court today. The first sod has been turned on the centrepiece for the Brisbane 2032 Olympics. Initial works have begun in Victoria Park for the new 63,000-seat Brisbane Stadium. Deputy Premier Jared Blais says they are getting on with the job.
10: There is a buzz in Queensland. We are the Sunshine State. The sun is shining today. And everywhere we travel across Queensland, the Premier, the Cabinet, the team, there's a real buzz because things are finally happening.
9: Investigators are combing through what's left of a home in Upper Coomera following a suspicious blaze. The inferno erupted at the abandoned property on Brygon Creek Road just after six last night, with the intensity of the flames completely destroying the two-storey house. A crime scene remains in place, with investigations into the cause of the blaze ongoing. Meantime, several animals have perished after flames tore through a childcare centre in Logan. The blaze erupted at the Kingston facility around 1 a.m. this morning, with fireys unable to prevent the centre from being destroyed. Thankfully, no one was injured, but a number of animals, including turtles and fish, were killed, with police and fire investigators now looking into what sparked it.
8: The Gold Coast Suns are taking on the Brisbane Lions on Saturday, June 6. Tickets are sold out, but you can still sneak in with a membership starting from $85.
9: To sport, Broncos duo Adam Reynolds and Brendan Piakua are among five players to cop charges by the NRL's Match Review Committee following yesterday's games. Both escaped with fines for Grade 1 dangerous contact. It was a similar story for Dragon star Ryan Couchman and brother Toby, who also escaped suspension for a shoulder charge. We'll check the latest Gold Coast weather next.
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9: To the weather, sunny across the coast today with a top of 22. It will be quite chilly tonight, getting down to just 9 degrees. Sunny again tomorrow with a top of 23, then staying lovely and clear for the rest of the week with no rain on the forecast. Right now at the Seaway it is at 20 degrees, but it feels more like 16. Do you want an instant tax refund from the tax man or the chance to win 20 grand this Friday? You decide. 1029 Hot Tomato and Propel Property. $30,000 tax man, your chance to win is coming up.

Hello, Olivia, for your Monday, the flashback lunch. And coming up, some T-shirt, also solitaire. I used to love this back in 1987. This was the biggest single in the UK, number one for 5 weeks. Also topped the charts throughout Europe, Australia and America. He hit big time. Rick Astley, Never Gonna Give You Up. The Flashback Lunch. And Hutt tomorrow.

1029 Hot Tomato. It is Creed, Sacrifice. Lead singer Scott Stapp said it's all about coming out of the throes of a dark period in your life, whether that be a dark depression or a period of substance abuse or alcoholism, and then reconnecting with yourself. It is the Flashback Lunch coming up. Solitaire, Hoodoo Gurus, and T-shirt now, you sexy thing on Hot Tomato.

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0: wrapping up the Lashback Lunch. Hoodoo Gurus, Mystery Love 69 from 1991, written by lead singer Dave Faulkner, all about reflecting the 60s, promoting peace, love and freedom. Coming up, One Republic, also James Bay, back to 2014, and some Samba to come as well.
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0: 12 on Hot Tomato, and this Friday you can catch Moira and Big Trev live from the Lucky Squire in Broad Beach. They'll be joined by our Hot Tomato and Propel Properties Taxman finalists and a lucky Gold Coaster. We'll walk away with $20,000. So if you're in Broad Beach Friday afternoon, make sure you pop in and say hi. And the Lucky Squire is rebranding from Monday the 8th of June. Pig and Whistle is coming to Broad Beach featuring British-inspired pub fare, live sport and entertainment. Coming up next, some Pat Benatar and also new music, Martin Garrix with Ed Sheeran.
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now on 1029 Hot Tomato. The sound you make after filling up your car at the servo on the M1. Ugh. Let's pump you up with some new music instead. So, the sound you make after filling up your car at the servo on the M1. Ugh. Let's pump you up with some new music instead.

0: 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Coming up, your chance to have a shot at Hot Tomato and Propel Properties, a $30,000 tax man this Friday. Someone, a lucky Gold Coaster, will win 20K. Also, five stocks. They are coming up, Ella Langley.
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12: It's 1 o'clock. Hi, I'm Sinead Holmes. Two juveniles are assisting police with investigations into a suspicious house fire in Upper Coomera. The abandoned two-storey property was burnt to the ground after going up in flames along Brygon Creek Road around 6 last night. Acting Superintendent Chris Tritton says two boys have since been tracked down.
13: We have spoken to two juvenile boys, a 15 and 13-year-old boy, who are assisting us with our inquiries.
12: There's been a lucky escape for the driver and passengers of a car after their vehicle was hit by a truck on the M1. It happened northbound at Reedy Creek just after 11 this morning, with the vehicle sustaining significant damage. Thankfully, all four managed to escape with minor injuries and have been taken to the Uni Hospital in stable conditions. A former rugby league player arrested on the Gold Coast over a cold case armour guard heist claims to be suffering from multiple medical conditions. Gary Sullivan was extradited from Southport to Melbourne on Friday, charged over the 1994 armed robbery at Chadstone Shopping Centre, which left three men with gunshot wounds. The court today heard he has mouth cancer and other medical issues, with the 78-year-old remanded in custody to front court again in October. The Coalition has hit out at the government's immigration stance, claiming it's partly to blame for Australia's housing crisis. They claim the government has let 90,000 too many people into the country. Shadow Treasurer Tim Wilson says it's a disaster.
14: The government consistently underperforms the number of houses they build. They consistently overshoot the number of people who are coming into the country. And so as a consequence, they're completely out of whack.
11: The Gold Coast Suns are taking on the Brisbane Lions on Saturday, June 6. Tickets are sold out, but you can still sneak in with a membership starting from $85.
12: To sport, a big relief for the Broncos. Star duo Adam Reynolds and Brendan Piacura have both escaped with fines after being hit with Grade 1 dangerous contact charges following yesterday's shock loss to the Dragons. It means they'll be free to play in this weekend's derby against the Titans. And Socceroos coach Tony Popovic has settled on his final 26-man squad for the World Cup. Matt Ryan and Matthew Lecky have been named to play in their fourth cup. Popovic has also included Christian Pato and Tete Yenge. We'll check the latest Gold Coast weather next.
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12: To the weather, sunny across the coast this afternoon with a top of 22. It will be quite chilly tonight, getting down to just 9 degrees. Sunny again tomorrow with a top of 23, then staying lovely and clear for the rest of the week with no rain on the forecast. Right now at the Seaway, it is 20 degrees. And every day you could win a holiday to New Zealand flying Qantas direct from the Gold Coast Airport. 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

Lane Hot Tomato. And this Friday, a lucky Gold Coaster is going to win $20K with Hot Tomato and Propel Properties, a $30,000 tax man. Another chance to have a shot in the next 20 minutes. A beautiful sunny day. It is 22 right now at the Seaway.

0: get to choose and have that instant refund from the taxman from our 10 grand cash stash. Or go in the running for 20K. A Gold Coast will win this Friday with Moira and Big Trev at Lucky Squire in Broadbeach. We are doing it next.
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2: Tony from Carrara, how's your Monday going?
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4: 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Or not.
2: All right, $66. There you go.
3: Yeah, awesome.
2: Good on you, Tony.
3: No worries. Thank you very much.
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Sounds old. Let's play some new music instead. New music. Justin Bieber,

0: 1829 Hot Tomato playing the Gold Coast Best Music Variety. Whippy's in next, Kings of Leon. Sets on fire, new Gracie Abrams. 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
5: It's 2 o'clock. Hi, I'm Sinead Holmes. Police say arson charges could be laid following a suspicious house fire in Upper Coomera. The abandoned two-storey property went up in flames on Brygon Creek Road around 6 last night. Two juvenile boys aged 13 and 15 are alleged to have been inside at the time and are assisting police with investigations. Meantime, investigators are yet to determine the cause of a unit fire in Broadbeach on the weekend that claimed the life of an elderly woman. The body of the 82-year-old was discovered in the third floor unit at the Neptune Resort following the blaze on Saturday morning. Acting Superintendent Chris Tritton says there's nothing to suggest the fire is suspicious.
6: Police are working with Queensland Fire Department fire investigator to determine the cause of the fire. At this stage, it has not been determined and the investigation will continue to determine the cause.
5: A man accused of leading police on a dramatic cross-border stolen car chase is due in court this afternoon. The 28-year-old allegedly stole a BYD from a home in Belinga yesterday afternoon before hitting speeds of over 168 k's an hour as he travelled into northern New South Wales, taking out fences, gardens and cars along Fingal Road. He then dumped the vehicle and tried to swim across the lagoon, but was arrested a short time later. A number of major projects on the Gold Coast could be scrapped in a bid to avoid a massive hike in rates. Council has been considering a rate hike of around 5.7% when the budget is handed down next week. Councillors are holding a special budget meeting today with a talk of the Springbrook Cableway and the Surfers Paradise overhaul could be on the chopping block.
3: The Gold Coast Suns are taking on the Brisbane Lions on Saturday, June 6. Tickets are sold out, but you can still sneak in with a membership starting from $85.
5: To sport, heartbreak for Aussie soccer star Martin Boyle, missing the final 26-man squad for the World Cup. Boyle was forced to miss the last World Cup after being ruled out through injury and won't feature in this tournament either. Tony Popovich has named Christian Volpato just days after he pledged his allegiance to Australia. And the Eels are set to receive a boost ahead of this weekend's clash with the Bulldogs, with Mitch Moses set to return from a hamstring injury. The injury saw him ruled out of Origin 1 the day before the clash. We'll check the latest Gold Coast weather next.
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5: To the weather, staying sunny across the coast this afternoon. It will be quite chilly tonight, getting down to just 9 degrees. Then sunny again tomorrow with a top of 23 and staying lovely and clear for the rest of the week with no rain on the forecast. Right now at the Seaway, it is at 20 degrees. And every day next week, you could win a holiday to New Zealand flying Qantas direct from the Gold Coast Airport. Gailey and Emily Jade's Holiday A Day giveaway takes off next week only on 1029. Hot Tomato.
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0: 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Now, Caitlin, if it was you, how would you react?
1: Oh, my God. I would squeal. Like, scream. Like, I'm red in the face now and I haven't even...
0: You haven't even fired up yet.
1: I know. I'm speechless and I haven't even won. I'm just excited that I got through to someone.
0: Well, let's have a scream just for getting through. That was brilliant. I can't wait for you to be a winner.
1: Oh, I can't wait to win.
0: Your chance to either go in the running for 20 grand cash or take an instant refund from our cash dash from the tax man. We'll do that in less than 30 minutes here at 1029 Hot Tomato.

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0: sunshine and blue skies all around for day one of winter here on the GC. Man, it was freezing this morning, even more freezing tomorrow morning when you wake up, 9 degrees. 20 degrees at the Seaway right now, feels like 17. Oh, I hate winter. It's Whippy the Savo. This is the Gold Coast 102.9 Hot Tomato. Back to the 90s in just a sec. 5 coming up. And this from Somba. And are you going in the running for $20,000 this Friday, or are you going to take an instant cash refund from the tax man? You'll get to make that decision in just a sec with 102.9 Hot Tomato and Propel Properties. $30,000 tax man, stand by.
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0: best music variety plays right here at 102.9 Hot Tomato. The weekend of Daft Punk coming up in just a second. I'm going to try and squeeze in Lady Gaga's new song from the Devil Wears Prada 2 soundtrack before we get to Moira and Big Trev.
1: And the Taxman.
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1: Norm, what's happening for a Monday down there in Benora Point?
2: Well, I've been working on the car inside, so I'm inside out trying to clean because it's a mess. So I've got full depend on that. I'm sitting there having a cold beer and eating some king prawns.
1: Jesus, life's good down at Benora Point, Norm.
2: Well, it's a lovely day, isn't it?
1: Beer and prawns on a Monday? How are you going there, Norm?
2: I'm retired, that's why.
1: Half your luck. All right, well, the tax man is here and ready to give you an instant cash refund from our stack of cash if you want to take it. Or the option is this Friday, a Gold Coast is definitely going to win, guaranteed a $20,000 tax refund. So what option are you going for?
2: Well, unfortunately, I can't get there on the Friday, but I'm a mug, so if I get enough for a carton of beer, I'm in, so let's go with the tax man.
1: Okay, let's see what the tax man's got for you.
3: Hey, GC. Taxman here. Let's get taxing for another week. Seems like my refund budget is on point, so let's chew through some cashola now. Here's a refund of $260. Taxman out. See you soon for some more cash. No, not.
1: There you go, Norm. $260 buys a lot of beers and prawns, I reckon.
2: There's five cartons of beer, I'm in love.
1: Sounds like you've had enough beer for today. Maybe stick with the prawns. Congratulations, mate. That instant tax refund is all yours.
2: Cheers, mate. Thank you very much.
1: The tax man will be back after 3 o'clock with Moira and Big Trev. A Gold Coaster guaranteed to win 20 grand this Friday. Or you can take an instant refund. Chance to win's coming up again soon here on Hot Tomato. I know I want it. I
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0: This is the Gold Coast 1029 Hot Tomato, the only live and local drive show on the Gold Coast, coming up in just a sec. Moira and Big Trev, the Trev part of that, is here. Hi.
1: Who are you? What'd you do with Ben?
0: Ben is not here today.
1: Oh.
0: Yeah.
1: So we get you.
0: You get me, mate.
1: Oh, my God.
0: Is Moira here yet?
1: Yes.
0: Is she?
1: She's been here a lot longer than I have. She's just putting the show together. I'm
0: is
1: just going to go next door and grab a coffee while she does all that.
0: Yeah, great.
1: She prepares everything and makes sure everything is A-OK.
0: And you're just the coffee guy.
1: Pretty much.
0: Okay.
1: So just bring the colour into the show. We're giving away 20 grand away on Friday.
0: We are. Some Gold Coast is going to win it.
1: Yes. So we're going to give someone an option. You can either get a 10K little snippet of what the taxman's got or 20K to yourself.
0: Yeah, this is why you don't do this part.
1: Oh, no. Well, you asked me to come in here. You get it, then.
0: 1029 Hot Tomato and Propel Properties. $30,000 tax man is what Trevor was trying to talk about there.
1: That's the thing, eh?
0: Yeah, hey, Maura's coming. We better go.
1: Oh, Jesus.
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9: 1029 Hot Tomato Traffic.
10: Looking pretty good on roads across the coast at the moment. The M1 appears to be flowing freely in both directions for a change. It is starting to build westbound on Smith Street and Brisbane Road through Arundel, but no major incidents to report on any local roads. We'll check it again for you in 20 minutes if you do spot anything else. Call the traffic hotline on 5519 2275.
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10: It's just after 3 o'clock. Hi, I'm Sinead Holmes. A crime scene remains in place at an abandoned home in Upper Coomera this afternoon after it was burnt to the ground in a suspicious fire. Two young boys aged 13 and 15 are assisting police with investigations into the blaze, which erupted at the two-storey property along Brygon Creek Road around 6 last night. Acting Superintendent Chris Tritton says no one was living at the home at the time.
13: It was an abandoned house. It looks like it was under some sort of construction or demolishing of the home. So it hasn't been lived in. So we believe it might have been just a refuge for squatters.
10: Former rugby league player Gary Sullivan did not apply for bail after fronting court in Melbourne for the first time. The 78-year-old was extradited from the Gold Coast to Victoria after being arrested over the 1994 armed robbery and shooting at Chadstone Shopping Centre. The court heard the former Newtown Jet star is suffering from mouth cancer and other medical conditions, with the case to return to court in October. The Premier admits the clock is ticking ahead of the 2032 Brisbane Olympics. Today marks a major milestone, with initial works getting underway on the Showpiece Stadium in Victoria Park, which will hold 63,000 people when finished. David Crisafulli is confident it will be finished in time, but says they have their work cut out.
14: It's a race against time, but I have every faith that we can get it done. And that's why we implemented the plan. That's why we've stepped out what success looks like. And it's for every venue across the state.
10: Councillors are locked in a special meeting to discuss next week's budget as pressure grows on council to rein in spending. It comes amid reports of a rate rise above inflation and the scrapping of the 10% early payment discount. There are reports council is considering scrapping expensive projects such as the Springbrook Cableway.
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10: To sport, Socceroos coach Tony Popovich won't detail the conversation he had with Martin Boyle after the veteran was cut from the squad for the World Cup. It likely ends Boyle's hopes of ever playing at a World Cup after injury ruined his hopes 4 years ago. Popovich admits it's unfortunate, but Boyle knows he's played an important role getting the Socceroos to the tournament.
6: I've always kept the door open for everyone, and when you do that, it can cost someone that's been through the journey a spot at the World Cup, and unfortunately for Martin, he was one of those players.
10: We'll check the latest Gold Coast weather and surf conditions with Liz Cantor next.
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19: Hello, friends. Liz Canton with the latest on your beaches. And surfers forget it this afternoon. That run of westerly winds has pushed the swell well out to sea. It is close to flat along all of our beaches. If you're desperate for a paddle, head to the most swell-exposed locations, such as Duramba or up at the Spit. We've got a gentle north-northeasterly breeze, but it's not having too much effect on surface conditions at the moment. Low tide was at 2 p.m., so if you do fancy a beach stroll, there's plenty of firm sand. Tara will be back at 6 a.m. tomorrow morning with your next update.
10: To the weather, staying lovely and clear across the coast this afternoon, but it will be quite chilly tonight, getting down to just 9 degrees. Sunny again tomorrow with a top of 23, and staying lovely and clear for the rest of the week with no rain on the forecast. Right now at the Seaway, it is 20 degrees. And do you want an instant tax refund from the taxman or the chance to win $20,000 this Friday? 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
1: Hello, Nene.
2: Hello.
1: How are you?
2: Yeah, great.
1: Lovely to have you with
2: Thank
1: us again
2: you so
1: today.
2: Much.
1: Your hair, I may just mention today, I know this is not great for radio, but your hair is on point.
2: Oh, stop it.
1: Yeah, it really is.
2: Oh, I had time to do it this morning.
1: Because you didn't have to get up and do the breakfast hours, yes.
0: Oh, is that what the other excuse was when she comes in all raggedy?
2: Oh, don't you
1: that
2: start.
1: Raggedy? Did you just say raggedy?
0: Raggedy.
1: You do not speak to my girl like that.
0: She's not in here.
3: Especially with your hair.
1: Yeah, exactly.
0: Who are you, mate?
3: It's all ratty.
0: You don't even have hair. Shush.
1: The rats have eaten your hair.
0: They've nested. They haven't eaten.
1: How are you, Trevor?
0: Yeah, really good.
1: How are you, Whippy? Whippy
4: I'm great,
1: is with us this
4: you.
1: Afternoon.
3: Happy
0: Sorry
3: days.
0: Sorry about that, guys.
3: Yep. We apologise in advance.
1: We are a soldier down. Sickness has hit Ben.
0: Yes.
1: So.
3: Let's hope it's not catching, because I ain't feeling it for either of you two guys tomorrow. I'll pick you up from your houses. You'll be here.
0: We've moved.
3: Today's show, what's going on?
0: You know where Moisey lives, you don't know where I live.
3: It's easy.
1: Oh, dear.
0: We want to know what you would do with 20 grand. Mm. Okay, we're giving away $20,000.
3: A Gold Coaster is winning it this Friday.
0: That's it. Right.
3: Yep.
0: No one from Melbourne, no one from Adelaide.
3: No.
0: A Gold Coaster is going to win $20,000. Mm. We want to know what you would do with it, but you have to give us your most ridiculous answers.
1: Ridiculous.
0: Ridiculous.
1: Like buy meerkats.
0: Yes.
1: And just have them just in your home.
0: Or rubber ducks and just hide them everywhere.
1: 20 grand worth of rubber ducks.
0: Yep.
1: How much a meerkat is. Anyway, I've got a what are the chances for you as well. We're going to do that. What are the chances? Because you won't believe this story.
3: I feel like something's coming that's
0: I'm
3: great
0: that
3: she's really happy.
1: What are the chances?
3: 1029 Hot Tomato on Propel Properties. $30,000 tax man, your chance to get in the running for that coming up soon too. 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
1: Maths was never our strong suit,
2: so we aren't asking literally.
1: But Moira and Big Trev want to know...
0: What are the chances?
3: What are the chances?
1: What are the chances?
2: Yeah, what are the chances?
4: All right, this is when we ask you, what are the chances of something happening?
3: Yes.
4: Okay, I haven't told either of you this.
3: No, you've
4: usually
3: been...
4: I'm very honest with what's happened over the weekend.
3: You can't keep a secret.
4: I cannot. I've been waiting for this moment because it's burning a hole in my heart.
3: Now, you know what? I'm very impressed with you.
4: What's that?
3: How you've kept this a secret because you are absolutely shocking with secrets.
4: I am. I'm horrible.
3: You're terrible.
4: I cannot lie.
3: Yeah.
4: And I am horrible with
3: secrets.
4: You're
3: terrible. Like if I wanted to dispose of a body and said, Moise, keep it a secret, you go, of course I will. Officers, he's over there.
4: All right. You're aware that last week I got a new car.
0: Yes.
4: Yes. The beautiful green, yellow, whatever it is,
3: Topaz.
4: 2013 Honda Civic, drives like the clappers. I love it. She's beautiful.
3: Well, she drives.
4: Well, she does drive, which is different to a lot of my other vehicles that I've had in my possession. Yes. Everything works, which is great. So Saturday morning, Runaway Bay Soccer Club, watching under-15s, and then I had to go to the shops to go and get something for my father, and then I had to go off somewhere else. So I had a window of around about 40 minutes,
3: nice.
4: Okay? Get there, get what I needed to get back in the car. Like, okay, cool, got to go back to the soccer club. No worries, can do this. I'm on fire. As I turn the corner, a woman comes around and just reverses straight into the front of my car.
3: No,
4: straight into the front of my car.
3: No.
4: What are the chances?
3: Oh, no. Moisey.
4: So that's three accidents in a month because obviously my dad's car was written off, my car was written off, and now it's got, it now. There was not much damage. It acted like minimal.
3: Your neck looks really sore, though.
4: Yes.
3: Oh, no.
4: Oh, yes. It just kissed it. But she reversed and then she just didn't. And I was like, it's the brightest green car.
3: Yes.
4: You could see it from the moon.
3: It's like seeing me in the snow.
4: It is. It is seeing a Fijian nude in the snow.
3: Hi.
0: Thanks for the visual.
3: No, yes. I can tell you
4: a positive. The horn works.
3: Oh, no. Did you?
4: Yes.
0: You had to honk her or the horn just came on?
4: Well, there was other things I was going to say, okay. And I actually had to stop myself.
0: You were beeping yourself out.
4: I was beeping myself out. What are the chances?
3: Three days after I get
4: this beautiful car that I'm in love with, the poor lady just didn't see the large green car behind her.
3: Oh, my God. I've got a what are the chances.
4: Okay.
3: NRL on the weekend.
4: Mm-hmm.
3: The Dragons got their first win for the year.
4: Great.
3: Beat the Broncos 30-26.
4: Okay.
3: In 2025, round 11, the Dragons beat the Broncos
4: 30-26. What?
3: But then...
4: What?
3: 2024, round 19, and this has all happened at Suncorp, guess what the score was?
4: The same as the other two?
0: 6-0.
3: 30-26, 3 years in a row, all Suncorp.
4: Wow. What are the chances?
3: What are the chances?
4: All right, watch your what are the chances story. Did you get a new car and then 4 days later someone ran into it?
0: Or have you got some fun football facts?
4: Yes,
0: I don't know.
4: Yes.
0: What are the chances?
4: What are the chances?
0: Nice.
4: All right.
0: Okay. 5571-1029 is our number. What are the chances? We'll hear them next with Moira and Big Trev here at 1029 Hot Tomato.

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1: Maths was never our strong suit,
2: so we aren't asking literally.
1: But Moira and Big Trev want to know,
3: what are the chances?
0: What are the chances?
1: What are the chances?
2: Yeah, what are the chances?
3: I'm trying to understand if I was a horrible person in a past life and that's the reason why bad things keep on happening.
4: Maybe
3: I don't know.
4: You tripped a nun.
3: Maybe I did. Maybe I did.
5: Got into a fight with Sister Teresa.
3: Mother Teresa. Yeah, not Sister Teresa.
0: A whole family.
3: A whole family of Teresas. All of
5: Teresa,
3: the Teresas.
5: Uncle Teresa.
0: Watch the dad, he's a crazy guy.
5: Next door neighbour Teresa. The dog Teresa.
3: So just to catch everyone up, about 3 or 4 weeks ago, two of our cars were written off by someone having a little bit of a moment whilst driving. They were parked and took out my dad's car and my car. Bought a new car last week with the insurance money from dad's car and got reversed into on Saturday morning in the Runaway Bay car park.
5: I thought it was going to be really good news.
3: Did you?
5: You're like, oh, I can't wait to see this. Yay, this is going to be good.
3: Yeah, that's denial. No, because I was going to mention it, and then I thought, no, I'll leave it for Monday and get your real response of what are the chances of that happening.
5: I cannot believe how unlucky you are with cars. Should you get a bike?
3: I think I should. I think I should, or just take up public transport.
0: Yep, get back on that bus that you're on the side of.
3: Yeah, get back on the bus and
5: drive
3: start
5: the bus.
3: I could.
5: Yeah.
3: Oh, God, could you imagine how much damage I could do in a bus if I'm doing this in a car?
5: Maybe not a bus, then maybe walk. You're good at walking.
3: I love a good walk.
5: Yeah, you do.
3: I do. I don't know.
5: What are the chances of this happening 3 years in a row at Suncourt Stadium where the Dragons beat the Broncos all at Suncorp in around 19, 13th of July, 2024, 2025, 2026, and then on the just past weekend, 2026. 3 years in a row, all at Suncorp. I feel sorry for the Queenslanders up there.
3: No, you don't.
5: No, I don't.
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6: 1029 Hot Tomato Traffic.
7: It is starting to build in patches on the M1, particularly southbound through Helensvale and Gaven. Also under speed northbound through Nerang. Drivers are on the brakes westbound Smith Street with a few hold-ups along Bermuda Street south as well. It is looking really heavy Gooding Drive in Merrimack and Robina Town Centre Drive heading towards the M1. We'll check it again in 20 minutes if you do spot anything. Call the traffic hotline on 5519 2275. Gold Coast weather staying clear this afternoon. Sunny again tomorrow. At the Seaway now, it's 20 degrees.
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2: Someone is going to win $20,000. A Gold Coaster is going to win 20K. So, Moisey.
3: Yeah.
2: If you were that person, you won the 20K, what would you buy? 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
2: How much?
3: I don't know. 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
2: No, but
3: I love meerkats. Meerkats are...
2: Yeah, your life.
3: They really are. I've got many statues of meerkats. I've got... there's several. There's a plumber. There's a ballerina. There's
2: You'll have to make a pen, though, wouldn't you? Like a meerkat pen?
3: Or would it be free range? Like, I'm not 100% sure about the dynamic. Maybe I'd buy two.
2: And then you got to have a friend.
3: Yeah.
2: Yeah, you can't have him.
3: What about you? What would you do? Blowing $20,000.
4: You just need more things in your house trying to breed, don't you? Just love cleaning stuff up, don't you, boys?
3: I love it. Yeah. Yeah, I've got a British bulldog who goes on heat and a French bulldog who does not know what's going on.
2: Why are there nine meerkats at the top? I don't know. I'd probably just spend it on just absolutely, nonsense.
3: Mm.
2: Like, I'd just go to, like, your Good Games or your Matter Market.
3: Gosh.
2: And I'd take Credence. I'd give Mizey, my eldest, some money, but he'd just keep the money and just shake his head at me and Credence just going, because there's a toy world around a toy mart around the corner, so we'd go in there. I'd just buy toys.
3: Really?
2: Yeah.
3: Wow.
2: Nerf guns.
3: I'd buy hats as well for the meerkats. Like that little meerkat fashion.
2: Yourself.
3: I think I would. I'd get little costumes for them and then it'd just be like a little, and I'd start a little Facebook page or an Instagram page.
2: Yeah.
3: A little meerkat fashion.
2: Yeah.
3: The meerkat wears Prada.
1: Oh my God. I need this in my life.
2: Or a food truck. I'd get a food truck and just pull up in a park somewhere.
3: Oh.
2: Just give away, like, tell them to make like a thousand burritos and just go for it.
3: Just or just get like a chicken wing truck and wing a chicken dinner.
2: Yes.
3: And then have that and just trail the Gold Coast.
2: No, let's see. This is what we need you to do.
3: Yep.
2: Give us a call. If you were that person that wins 20K on Friday, you've got to spend all that 20K on just absolute nonsense.
3: Love it.
2: What are you doing?
4: Okay. We are talking about 102.9 Hot Tomato on Propel Properties, $30,000 tax man. Someone's winning 20 grand this Friday. Mm. What crazy stuff are you going to spend it on?
3: Yeah, blow it all.
4: The more ridiculous, the better.
3: Mm-hmm.
4: That's the vibe.
2: We'd be our boss at 2K. A real long one.
4: It's Moira and Big Trev for the drive.

0: 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Someone's winning that 20 grand here at 1029 Hot Tomato. It is Moira and Big Trev, the Savo.
1: If you were winning that 20 grand, we want to know what you would waste it on.
2: Mm-hmm.
1: I'd buy a monkey. Don't know why. Just a chimpanzee.
2: We looked at having a monkey at our wedding. On roller skates.
1: Why?
2: Because why not?
0: Because fun, that's why.
1: Okay.
2: It's tough.
1: What, bringing down the rings?
2: Yeah, just like in a top hat.
0: Serving drinks?
2: Yeah. Yeah. That's hard to find.
0: Is that maybe why it didn't happen?
2: Yeah.
1: Yeah. Especially in this climate.
2: Yeah.
1: We want to know what you would do. Sarah from Pottsville, what would you do?
3: I would blow it on a massive party for my 50th this year.
1: Oh,
2: beautiful.
1: You don't even sound 50. What are you talking about?
3: That's definitely my 50th.
2: So there's always going to be something crazy to 50, yeah. Particularly if you've got a budget of 20 grand.
1: Mm.
2: So what are you thinking? Like, you know those ladies that wear dresses that are like the champagne towers and they just walk around like that? Or
1: as you walk in through the door, you could be sitting in a great big wine glass filled with bubbles.
2: Yeah, nice.
3: Yes. And I think I'll take all my friends to Bali and we'll just have this big holiday party.
2: I love it.
1: Oh, my God. All right, Sarah, thank you.
2: You're in the drill, Sarah.
1: Yeah.
2: Joel from Maudsland, how are you going to blow 20 grand?
4: Oh, look, I'd probably buy some golf clubs, I think.
2: Right.
1: What?
2: Why?
4: Yeah. Love me some golf.
2: Okay.
1: You'd buy 20K worth of golf clubs?
4: No. Probably, maybe a golf cart with it.
2: Oh, yes.
1: There we go.
2: Yes.
1: Take it up a notch.
2: With party lights on it and like a speaker system out the back, flames.
1: Mags.
2: Oh, yeah.
1: Oh, Bigfoot tyres. You know how
2: Yes. Thanks, Joel.
5: Yeah.
2: Amazing.
1: Billy from Flagstone.
6: Hello.
1: How would you spend 20K, Billy?
6: So this may sound weird, but I'm only a 10-year-old.
1: Yes.
6: So I would give $5,000 to the homeless.
2: Oh, yes. Nice.
6: I give $5,000 to the kids with cancer.
1: Yes.
6: I'd put $5,000 away for my education when I'm older.
1: Yes.
2: Wow.
6: And I'd put $5,000 in my bank.
2: Okay. Oh, my gosh. You've finally brought some sense to this show, Billy. Thank you for that.
1: Also, Billy, if you were going to spend it on absolutely gibberish, what would you spend it on?
6: Chickens.
2: Chicken.
1: Chicken? Yeah. Good.
6: The more chicken you have, the more eggs you're going to get.
1: Yes. Okay. I'm with you, Billy. I'm sitting right next to you.
2: Oh, that's fantastic. We're having omelets. That's what we're doing.
1: Omelets and chicken.
2: Good
1: chicken
2: on you,
1: wings.
2: Billy.
1: Thanks, Bills.
2: Love it.
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9: It is starting to build in patches on the M1. Particularly southbound through Helensvale and Gayven again from Tugan to the Tweed. Also under speed northbound through Nerang. Drivers are on the brakes westbound Smith Street with a few holdouts. Brisbane Road in Arundel as well. Oxley Drive also starting to build for motorists heading from Paradise Point into Hope Island. Bermuda Street southbound also looking under speed along with Gooding Drive in Merrimack. Erebina Town Centre Drive heading towards the M1. We'll check it again in 20 minutes if you do spot any. Anything, call the traffic hotline on 5519 2275. Gold Coast weather staying clear this afternoon, sunny again tomorrow. At the Seaway now it's 20 degrees.
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5: All right, this Friday, a Gold Coaster is going to win $20,000. Oh, 50 people in the draw so far. So that's pretty good odds still.
6: That's pretty good.
1: 1 in 50.
5: Wow. 1 in 50. Yeah. Hello. So we get the honour of giving away this $20,000. This is, of course, all thanks to our tax man. Now, we do have Mel from Runaway Bay on the phone. Hello, Mel.
7: Hello. How are you?
5: Very well, thank you.
2: Thanks.
5: All right. You've got two options here. Go into the running for 20 grand all to yourself, where one lucky Gold Coast will be winning it this Friday, or get an instant refund from a 10K cash stash from the tax man. Mel, what do you choose?
7: Okay, I'm going to choose tax man, please.
2: Oh, you're going to tax man.
5: Okay.
1: Okay.
5: All right.
8: AGC, tax man here. Let's get taxing for another week. This is like a lucky dip. I dip into my budget and you hope to get lucky. So, you're 100 bucks lucky. Taxman out. See you soon for some more cash.
2: Yeah.
5: There you go. Not too bad at all.
7: Thank you so much.
2: You're welcome. 100 bucks. What are you going to do with that?
7: Well, yeah, might head to Harbour Town maybe. It's for myself.
5: Very good.
2: Nice.
5: Guilt-free shopping. That's what we want.
2: A lot of bargains at Harbour Town.
5: There you go.
1: Good on you, Mel.
5: Congratulations, Mel.
7: Thank you so much, guys.
2: All right.
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3: 1029 Hot Tomato Traffic.
4: Busy patches on the M1, particularly southbound through Helensvale and Gavin. Also under speed northbound through Nerang. Drivers are on the brakes westbound Smith Street with a few hold-ups. Brisbane Road in Arundel as well. Oxley Drive also starting to build for motorists heading from Paradise Point into Hope Island. Bermuda Street southbound also looking under speed along with Gooding Drive in Merrimack. Arabina Town Centre Drive heading towards the M1. We'll check it again in 20 minutes. If you do spot anything else, call the traffic hotline on 5519 2275.
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4: It's 4 o'clock. Hi, I'm Sinead Holmes. Two young boys are being questioned by police following a suspicious blaze that destroyed an abandoned home in Upper Coomera. The 13 and 15-year-olds are alleged to have been inside the Brygon Creek property just before it went up in flames around 6 o'clock last night. Charges are yet to be laid as investigations continue. Meantime, firefighters are being praised for their efforts in battling a blaze in a Broadbeach unit that claimed the life of an elderly woman. The 82-year-old died in the blaze on Saturday morning, while five others were treated by paramedics. Acting Superintendent Chris Tritton says the blaze could have been even bigger.
7: It's a very sad situation, but we really do need to compliment the Queensland Fire Department for fighting that fire and containing it to one unit. Obviously, we could have had a much worse scene where it could have spread throughout the whole building.
4: A number of multi-million dollar Gold Coast projects could be facing the axe as council scrambles to limit a massive rate hike in next week's budget. Councillors held a special meeting today to reportedly discuss potentially slashing plans like the Springbrook Cableway and Surfers Paradise overhaul. It comes amid reports rates could spike above inflation, while the 10% early bird discount could be scrapped entirely. And Australia is awaiting its 28 millionth resident set to arrive sometime tomorrow. According to the ABS, the counter should tick over around 6 a.m. Tuesday. Accounting for deaths, births and people coming in and out of the country, our population is increasing by a person every minute and 15 seconds.
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4: To sport, and Sun star Matt Rowell says he's preparing for another battle with Lion Josh Dunkley in this weekend's showdown against Brisbane. The battle between the gun midfielders has been a staple of the Q clash over recent years. Rowell says he loves it.
8: He's a very good competitor, so I think you love going up against those players. I think he plays the right way. He's hard at it, so a lot like their whole team. I love any matchup really in there, so it's good.
4: Socceroos coach Tony Popovich has injected fresh blood into his World Cup squad, naming 22-year-old Christian Volpato in the final 26. It comes just days after the rising star pledged his allegiance to Australia, with his inclusion forcing veteran Martin Boyle out of the side. We'll check the latest Gold Coast weather next.
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4: To the weather, staying clear across the coast this afternoon, but it will be quite chilly tonight, getting down to just 9 degrees. Sunny again tomorrow with a top of 23, and staying lovely and clear for the rest of the week with no rain on the forecast. Right now at the Seaway, it is 20 degrees. 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
12: All right, over the weekend, the boys found one of my... It's like a little... I don't actually know what the sport's called. I know, because I'm such an athlete. No, it's like a... It's balls, and then you've got like a...
13: Don't help her.
12: Okay.
13: It's even better when... Because she's doing... Mozzie's actually doing hand gestures for people out there that's listening on the radio.
12: Mm. It's like a... It's like a scoop. They've got a scoop each, and they flick it to each other.
13: Oh, yeah.
12: Yeah,
13: like,
12: what's that called? One. What's that called?
13: Oh, I don't know. But okay. It's like the one with the sticks, the poles and that. Yes. What is that game called?
12: I don't even know.
14: Is it shuttlecock?
12: Yes. Oh, possibly.
13: No. Shuttlecock?
12: Oh, maybe.
14: Isn't there one with like a scoop?
13: Oh, yeah, might be shuttlecock.
12: They were playing it yesterday because I bought it for a trivia that I was going to do and I realised how stupidly hard it was. Yeah. And do you know how many times they lost the ball over the fence?
13: Mm.
12: There is no ball. There is no ball now.
13: Yeah, it's on the other side of the fence.
12: It's on the other side of the fence. We're going to talk about the games that you used to play with your kid, with your siblings growing up.
13: Oh, my God.
12: I can only imagine what you did with your siblings and the trauma that began.
13: Where do we begin, Doc? Mm.
14: The police station.
13: Also, what ruined date night?
12: Oh,
13: we want to know, my beautiful wife, Breezy, and I had a date night on the weekend,
12: mm-hmm.
13: and something, one person, 18-year-old, ruined it.
12: Right.
13: We want to know what ruined date night. It could be like the food. It could be like you were double booked, traffic.
12: Sickness.
14: All of that.
13: Person.
14: Discuss it soon. Moira and Big Trev here at 1029 Hot Tomato. I got my-

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1: So I bought a little scoop ball set a couple of weeks ago for a trivia that I was hosting. It's kind of part of the physical challenge. If you suck at trivia, you could maybe win some points if you're athletic and can get some bonus points, right?
2: That's
1: so
2: awesome.
1: So there's quoits, which I do as well, which is also very fun.
2: Quoits is great.
1: So quoits is great. And it's everyone gets involved. But I bought this scoop ball and then I realised just how hard it was. And I also realised that there have to be two people and it just wouldn't work. So I just left it in the back of the car. The boys found it yesterday and they were like, we want to play this. And I was going, look, if you're not on devices, that's fantastic. Get out there. The backyard.
0: Yeah.
1: Jackson just mowed the backyard, so awesome. It was all very good. 2 minutes in, goodbye balls. Both of them. So over the fence. Over the fence.
3: Because it has a lot to do with hand coordination.
1: Yes.
3: Hand and eye coordination. So I'm thinking Eli just went, yoik.
1: It was a yoik, yeah. I do believe. That's exactly
3: straight
1: the phrase.
3: Over, and then Jackson going, good one.
1: We used to play cricket with my brothers.
0: Yeah.
1: And that was fun until I got a cricket ball in the eye. Mm-hmm. And then I just got very flinchy, very flinchy around that particular game.
2: Were you always by totem tennis?
1: Oh, yes.
2: You know, that one where you stick the pole on the ground, the ball's on a string, and you just hit it back to the front. But, yeah, you're just trying to hit it as hard as you can.
1: Oh, and you so want to connect.
2: Yes.
1: Yeah.
2: And you're just trying to take the other person's face
1: There's
2: off.
1: No skill. Yeah. It's just what part of their body can I injure?
2: Ours just ended up being violent or just someone just
1: picking up the totem.
2: Yeah, and then swinging the ball around.
1: Yeah.
2: That was one of them. You pick it out of the ground and then you just had to defend yourself while the person is swinging it around. Sort of like there was a movie called Salute of the Jugger where guys are spinning it around.
1: I thought it was Lord of the Flies.
2: So you got two rackets.
1: Yeah.
2: And they're spinning it around. You just had to fend it off. We used to play hide and seek. They'd go hide and we'd just go inside. Murder in the Dark was good.
1: Oh, yeah. Spotlight.
2: Spotlight was great.
1: Mm. Spotlight was awesome.
2: Storm the Lantern.
1: Storm the Lantern.
2: It's sort of like Spotlight.
1: Okay.
2: But the one person is in the middle of this massive field or out in the bush. Build a big circle and they've got a light and then you just got to try and make it into the circle without getting caught.
1: All right, we want to know those old school games you used to play with your siblings and what went wrong.
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1: We want to know what happened on date night. You planned out a good date to have with your partner, but then something happened.
0: Mm-hmm. Your call's coming up soon. We'll talk about that.
2: But first up, we're talking about stupid games that you used to play with your siblings. Mm-hmm. We used to chase each other a lot as kids with horsey flies. Did you used to have a horsey flies? You know, the whack on your thigh? It's like a horse bite.
1: Oh, yes.
2: Yeah, that was...
1: Camel bite, we used
2: many,
1: to call them.
2: Many target of that. Lacrosse was another one that the boys have just started playing. Lacrosse, it's a very cheap version from Kmart, so it's made.
1: But it's actually pretty cool.
2: And it's like a scoopy game, so you just kind of... But not going to be playing anymore because both balls were over the fence.
3: We used to play softest punch with my sister.
2: What?
3: My little brother and I played softest punch, so you could punch the softest. So there was three of us and we were walking along. So my brother would punch my sister the softest and then I'd punch it and then she'd have a go at us and then both of us would punch it really hard and say she won.
2: Okay, so that was the game.
0: Yeah, letting her win, that's called my
2: sin. I think it is. I think it is. Well, Tina from Oxenford, what are the silly games you used to play with your siblings?
4: Okay, it was the neighbours next door's boys because... there were three girls and three boys. Mm-hmm. So we used to take turns in playing boy games and girl games. And we liked their games more than ours, so we started playing sword fights.
2: Oh, nice.
4: But we found paddling pool poles to use as swords because we didn't have swords because we're girls, right?
2: Yeah. Okay, sure.
4: So my sister decided, oh, she's just going to whack me really hard and broke my nose.
2: Oh, wow.
1: Oh, my
2: God. That escalated quickly, didn't it, Tina?
1: You come from a violent family, don't you, Tina?
2: Is there, isn't there?
1: Lisa from Narang, what are the games you played with your siblings?
5: Oh, look, we did all the, Marco Polo, spotlight and that, but a game that I used to play with my best friend who I went over her house every single day, and it's probably really stupid now. We called it the knife game, and basically we would stand opposite each other and you had to throw a knife at the other person's side, and wherever it landed, you had to move your foot to that spot. And then the other person would in turn throw a knife into the grass, and they had to move. And whoever couldn't reach the knife in the end, kind of a bit like Twister, but
1: with a knife.
5: Take. Yeah, and the butter knife didn't quite work, so then we'd get a sharper knife. And I think of that, I'm like, how we didn't end up with a knife through the foot?
2: Yes,
5: I definitely wouldn't let my kids play that game anymore. But we're country kids, so you got to do what you got to do.
1: Yeah, you do that.
2: Well, yeah, but
1: yeah.
2: Okay. Yep. Lisa.
1: Ours was called Runaway from the Stock Whip.
2: Oh, nice. Marina from Upper Coomera, what was the fantastic game you would play with your siblings?
6: So my husband used to play this game. It was called Sausage Dog, but it was basically like a hide and seek. I don't know where they got the name from.
1: Oh, my God. So, this whole sentence sounds wrong.
2: This is just weird.
6: So there's him and three siblings and there's a narrow hallway and you had to hide in a little nook and cranny. But what they would do is they would climb up the walls and try and hold themselves.
2: Oh.
6: And my husband fell on his sister and touched her rib.
1: Thank God for that.
2: Oh, my God.
6: So, they would turn the lights out and then yell out, sausage.
2: I love that so much.
0: So good.
2: Good.
0: Are we giving her the prize?
2: Yes, please.
0: I don't know if sausages are on sale, but you can check out.
2: Who knows?
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2: Sausage!
0: Hide the sausage.
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9: Busy southbound on the M1 from Pippamud to Mullindina. Also under speed northbound through Narang. Drivers are on the brakes at westbound Smith Street with a few hot ups. Brisbane Road in Arundel as well. A few patch delays for Bermuda Street through Burleigh. Well, the Gold Coast Highway is heavy northbound through Surfers Paradise. We'll check it again in 20 minutes if you do spot anything else. Call the traffic hotline on 5519 2275. Gold Coast weather staying clear this afternoon. Sunny again tomorrow at the Seaway. Now it's 19 degrees.
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1: Saturday night, date night for my beautiful wife and myself. We thought going to the kitchens at the Robina Shopping Centre. Seiko Teppanyaki.
2: Oh, yum.
1: Been looking forward to it for quite some time.
2: Yeah, you've been speaking a lot about it last week.
1: I was like, this is going to be good because Mike, my eldest, he was catching up with mates, and Credence, my youngest, he was also catching up with mate, going to see a movie at Pac Fair.
2: Nice.
1: So I was like, sweet, you and me, Breezy, we'll go do this. Excellent. Let's have a go. So we're getting ready to head out, and as I went down to go to the shops and grab something, and I came home and Mizey was home. And I was like, hey, what are you doing? I thought you were heading out. He goes, nah, I've got a game tomorrow, so I'm just going to chill out here tonight. And I was like, oh.
2: He's just turned 18 as well, so 18. That's
1: and I was like, oh, flag. Okay, you're just staying here? And he goes, yep. And then Bria goes, do you want to come out with us? I was like, oh, what are you doing? And I looked at Breezy and I was like, what are you doing? And he goes, where are you going? We're going to Teppanyaki at Robina. Yeah, I'll come along.
3: Yeah, of course you can. Yeah, come along. Come along.
1: And Breezy's like, going, no, stop it. We hardly ever get to hang out with him. I was like, we hang out with him every morning, but we try to get him up for work. That's hanging out. End up going to Teppanyaki. It was really good. We're getting there, got our table, sat down. As we sat down, we ordered entrees. And Mizey goes, I'm really looking forward to this. I said, yeah, are you okay? And he goes, yeah, I'm just not feeling the best. And I was like, oh, okay, cool. We'll go to the bathroom, we'll order entrees and then come back. And he goes, yeah, cool. And he went to the bathroom, came back, and as he came back to sit down, he looked grey.
2: Oh.
1: And I'm looking at Breezy and going, he's not well. And she goes, well, maybe we should just get takeaway and go home. I was like, no. He can go sit in the car. She's like, stop it. I'm like, nah, he's all right. Do you feel like going out and getting some fresh air? Maybe go have a snooze in the car. And Breezy's like, can you stop it? And I was like, do you want to do that? You want to go? Because the Karagi just got here in the spring rolls. So what are you doing? He goes, no, I'll be right. So you had a look and I said, we save you some Karagi. Do you want that? And he goes, no, I'm not. And he starts getting grayer and grayer.
2: Refuse Karagi.
1: Yeah, and I was like, oh, can you? And he goes, what? Can you stop turning gray and go back to that nice caramel, you know, colour that you usually are? You know, a little glow in your cheeks? And he goes, no, I'm not well. I'm going to go sit in the car. So he goes and sits in the car and I'm meeting the Karagi and the spring rolls and Breezy's sitting on my right, so I'm looking left. She goes, we're going to get takeaway. I went, oh, okay, I'm going through a tunnel. She got up, got takeaway. I grabbed it. We went back in the car and he was just asleep in the car. So,
2: yeah, he wouldn't have noticed.
4: He could have left him.
2: He could have.
1: That's so noisy! Took him home. He was crook as a dog. Oh. Absolutely crook. Got him home. We sat down at the table and he goes, are you going to eat your food or do you want me? He goes, no, I'll eat it. Ate it. And then went to bed night. Sorry about wrecking your night. And I said, no, it's all right, mate. You just go to bed. I'll sit here and have a Milo and watch Yellowstone. So we want to know what ruined your date night. Mm. Something must have happened. You know, you've run out of petrol in the middle of the highway somewhere on the way to the dinner. You're double booked or your kids got sick and you had to, like, cancel everything. What happened?
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0: 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Meh, sounds old. Let's get something new going instead.
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1: I had a run-in with quite a legend over the weekend.
2: Ooh.
1: The one.
2: Oh?
1: The only.
2: What?
1: Dawn Critchlow.
2: Did you get in a fight with her?
1: Oh, no. She could take me. I had a beautiful interaction. She gave me something very special. I'll tell you before 5.
0: Okay, that's coming up.
1: No, not a kiss.
2: I wasn't saying that.
1: Wow.
2: You want to know what ruined a date night? My 18-year-old came along to date night with, his mum and my wife. Mm. But he started getting sick when we were at the teppanyaki, and he just started getting grey and grey, and he goes, "I'm not hungry." And I was like, "I can tell you should go outside for a walk, and I'll just sit here with your mum and just have something nice to eat." But yeah, he just, some breezy, was like, "No, we've got to get him home." I said, "Okay, cool." Got some takeaway, went home. As soon as he ate dinner at home, he just went straight to bed, didn't get up until I think it was 9 or 10 o'clock the next morning. He was out of it. So crook. But we want to know, what ruined date night? Jess and Tweed, what happened?
3: Our daughter, until she was 2, defeated anyone that would try and watch her.
1: Oh.
3: She would be hysterically crying and literally everyone would be like, "Nah, you got to come home." Like, anybody that tried.
2: No.
3: Even people that were childcare workers and stuff.
2: Yeah. Really?
3: So we never could go anywhere for the first pretty much 2 years. We would try and it would cause that much anxiety. I'm like, she's probably crying. And they would drive her around and do everything, and not every person would be like, "Sorry, she's won."
1: Oh, my gosh.
2: Did she just know that you guys were having a good time?
3: Now she's 3. She actually is like, "Can I go to my friend's house? Like, good. I don't want to hang out with you today."
1: Oh, wow. Like, okay. There's some sass.
4: Yeah.
2: Oh, my God.
1: Okay.
2: You should just...
1: Oh, Marnie from Coomera, what happened to ruin date night?
5: We were invited to a very, very fancy VIP guest do up in Brisbane with Stefan the hairdresser.
1: Oh.
5: And I had all the clothes and the hair and the makeup ready to go, and he slipped the disc in his back and we had to stay home.
1: Oh, no.
2: Oh, no.
1: How?
5: He just bent the wrong way and it slipped out.
1: Poor thing.
5: Oh. I was so upset. I'm like, "Come on, let me just push it back in."
2: It's Stefan.
0: Yes.
2: It's Stefan.
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8: Still busy southbound on the M1, pretty much all the way from Pimpamud to Molendina. Also under speed northbound through Narang. Drivers are on the brakes westbound Smith Street with a few holders. Brisbane Road through Arundel as well. We've got a few patchy delays for Bermuda Street through Burleigh. Well, the Gold Coast Highway is looking really heavy northbound through Surfers. We'll check it again in 20 minutes. If you do spot anything else, call the traffic hotline on 5519 2275. Gold Coast weather staying clear this evening. Sunny again tomorrow. At the Seaway now, it's 18 degrees.
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1: It's the Gold Coast 1029, Hot Tomato, Moira and Big Trev for your drive home. Now, coming up after 5 o'clock, we've got your chance to win tickets to the Hot Tomato preview screening of Disclosure Day, which is the new Steven Spielberg movie that he's directed.
2: Aliens.
1: We deserve to know the truth. Cinemas June 11, but you can be seeing it before anyone else at the Hot Tomato preview screening. Tickets to that after 5 o'clock.
3: Now, you were just talking about date night.
1: Yes.
3: Where Saturday night, your son ruined it by being sick. Well, Paul and I had a date night on Saturday night for the first time, I would say, in roughly a million years. He was invited to, there's an organisation on the Gold Coast called Gold Coast Rec and Sport.
2: Yeah.
3: And they help people with disabilities to basically get involved with sport.
2: Yes.
3: And they were celebrating 40 years, so congratulations to all of them. And Paul worked for them for a period of time and worked with a number of different clients when he was doing disabilities, and they were all there, which was lovely. And they saw each other for the first time in like 20 years, which was amazing. And Tom Forbes did an amazing job as host, and Tracy also did an amazing host, because it was a very, let's just say it was a very rambunctious room, so to speak.
4: They would have been all in the best moods.
3: It was just fantastic.
4: Yeah.
3: It was party time. It was just amazing. but what was funny was Dawn Critchlow was there. Now, Dawn Critchlow is an ex-Gold Coast councillor. She was councillor for Southport for many, many, many years. And she's an absolute weapon. She tells you exactly what it's like. She didn't like what I was wearing. She told me.
2: Oh.
3: Yeah. No, that was fine. I was fine with it because Dawn gave me shtick. I was happy with it. But she used to have this dog, and anyone who knows of Dawnie would know that she had Princess Pookie. Now, Princess Pookie, this would have been back in, I think Pookie passed away in 2020.
4: Oh.
3: I know. But she met Princess Pookie when her husband was placed into a nursing home.
2: Oh.
3: So what they would do, they used to wait for like her to have a feed and stuff like that, and then they'd take some food down to her husband.
2: Mm.
3: And when her husband passed away, the nursing home said that Dawn could keep her. So this was Princess Pookie, and she used to be in a pram. You'd see Dawn around Southport, and she'd be pushing this emaciated Maltese thing, and usually got a ribbon in its hair and something else.
4: Oh, my God.
3: So I had the chance of saying to Dawn on Saturday night, you know, I think you're an absolute legend. You know, you've been such a great person here on the Gold Coast.
4: Yeah.
3: Anyway, she didn't really care, to be 100% honest. And I think she also didn't have any idea who I was.
2: Oh.
3: And I was just like, that's fine. She goes, I don't like your dress. I said, that's great. I don't like it either now. I'm going to set fire to it. But she came back to me and she gave me a pen.
2: Oh.
3: And it's a Princess Pookie pen.
2: No.
3: It's the last one she has.
1: Wow.
3: You know when you...
4: Because she insulted you?
3: Yeah, because she insulted me. So you know how you've got those pens and you can pull it out so that like a little piece of paper comes out the side?
1: Yeah, yes, like a scroll.
3: Like a scroll thing. It's with the dog on it.
1: Oh.
3: Got the last Princess Pookie pen.
4: What are you going to do with it?
3: Put it in the bar.
4: At home?
3: Yeah.
4: Oh.
3: It's I feel as though it's a piece of Gold Coast history.
4: That is Gold Coast history.
3: And so's Dawn.
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8: 1029 Hot Tomato Traffic.
9: It is looking quite busy southbound on the M1 through Ormo at the moment. Also under speed southbound from Helens Vale to Mullindina. We've still got a few hold-ups for motorists heading westbound on Smith Street as well. While the Gold Coast Highway through Surfers Paradise is bumper to bumper northbound. We'll check it again in 20 minutes if you do spot anything else. Call the traffic hotline on 5519 2275.
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9: It's just after 5 o'clock. Hi, I'm Shanae Holmes. A 13-year-old boy has been charged by terror police with allegedly plotting to kill children at a Queensland school. The boy was arrested after threatening to stab a service station employee in Maryborough last week with a search of an electronic device allegedly uncovering extremist material. The boy appeared in court today where he was remanded in custody to reappear on Friday. Former rugby league player Gary Sullivan has been remanded in custody after fronting court in Melbourne charged over a cold case armed robbery. The 78-year-old was extradited from the Gold Coast, charged over the 1994 Chadstone shopping centre heist that left three men with gunshot wounds. The former Newtown Jets player did not apply for bail and the case was adjourned to October, with his lawyer revealing he's currently suffering from mouth cancer as well as multiple other medical conditions. Police Authorities believe a massive fire that's destroyed an abandoned home in Upper Coomera may have been deliberately lit. The two-storey property, often frequented by squatters, went up in flames just after six last night. Acting Superintendent Chris Tritton says two boys, aged 13 and 15, are assisting with investigations.
2: That's being investigated, so not necessarily deliberate, but deliberately lit. It's not through an electrical fault. So the boys were in the home at the time, and that's what we're investigating further to see if they've caused it. No charges have been laid at this time.
9: House prices on the Gold Coast are on track to overtake Sydney within a year. The median price for a house on the coast has now hit $1.45 million, a surge of $145,000 in the last year. The average price for a unit is now $987,000.
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9: To sports, Socceroos coach Tony Popovich has chosen youth over experience for the upcoming World Cup. 22-year-old Christian Volpato has earned the call-up just days after declaring his allegiance to Australia, pushing veteran Martin Boyle out of the 26-man squad. Popovich says he has total confidence in the youngster.
11: When you see him play for Sassuolo, he hasn't played a lot of minutes, which we would have liked that he played more minutes, but that's a situation we face with him. You know, when he has come on, you know, you can see technically a very good player, great left foot, he's comfortable under pressure.
9: A massive blow for the Broncos and Maroons, with scans confirming Pat Carrigan suffered a syndesmosis injury in yesterday's loss to the Dragons. It's expected to sideline him for 3 to 4 weeks, which rules him out of Game 2 of Origin. We'll check the latest Gold Coast weather next.
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9: To the weather, staying clear across the coast this evening, but it will be quite chilly tonight, getting down to just 9 degrees. Sunny again tomorrow with a top of 23, then staying lovely and clear for the rest of the week with no rain on the forecast. Right now at the Seaway, it is 18 degrees, and do you want an instant tax refund from the tax man or the chance to win $20,000 this Friday? 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
14: Why does the traffic slow down every arvo on the M1 for absolutely no reason?
7: Why are Moira and Big Trev the number one way to drive home?
15: Two questions that will remain unanswered until the end of time.

0: Rightio, big news there, Nene, about the Origin, State of Origin. Carrigan's out.
1: He is out.
0: And Luttrell's out as well.
1: Yes.
0: Yep.
1: So, one apiece, hey?
0: Two big names that are going to be out of the next Game 2 of State of Origin.
2: Okay.
0: So.
2: And they play for South Australia?
3: Correct. Yes. Wonderful. Great.
0: Yes, one plays for Victoria and the other one plays for Darwin.
2: Northern Territory.
0: So that'll be interesting to see who they're going to pick for that.
3: Someone from Tasmania,
2: I believe so. Timu or Timu, whichever one you want to say. It's either Timu or Timu.
3: Is that the posh version?
2: I think it is. I think we've been...
0: Oh, I'm going to go to Timu.
2: I'm going to go to Timu. Oh. We want to know the strangest thing your partner's bought from Timu or Timu. My son did an order over the weekend.
3: Oh, yeah.
2: And oh, my gosh. Oh, dear.
0: Yes. Awesome. There was a thing that I saw on the Instagram about a guy, and he's going around a wedding and he's asking men and women about their choice of clothes. And did they buy something new or did they wear something old?
2: Okay.
0: And, well, most girls say a new dress, where the men had a different story.
2: Right. Okay.
3: Okay, I'm good to that next. Moira and Big Trev for the drive home on the Gold Coast here at 102.9 Hot Tomato.

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1: Saw this clip on Instagram yesterday. It's a guy going around and interviewing people at a wedding.
2: Okay.
1: When it comes to their choice of clothes. Mm-hmm. Now, when he's walking around to all the ladies and asking the question, did you buy this new or is it an old dress? Most of the answers were new. The men had a different answer.
2: Mm-hmm.
3: Did you buy this dress for this wedding?
4: I did.
3: Did you buy this dress for this wedding?
4: Absolutely.
3: Did you buy this dress for this wedding?
4: Absolutely.
3: Did you buy this suit for the wedding?
4: No.
3: Did you buy this dress for this wedding?
4: Did I?
3: Yes.
5: Definitely not.
3: Did you buy your suit for your wedding?
5: No.
3: Did you buy this dress for this wedding?
4: Yeah.
3: Did you buy this suit for the wedding?
5: No.
3: Did you buy this dress for the wedding?
4: I did.
3: Did you buy the dress for the wedding?
5: But I didn't.
3: Did you buy the dress for the wedding?
4: I did.
5: Huh?
4: Daryl?
3: Yeah.
4: Did you buy this suit?
3: No, I didn't. We don't do that.
1: And that's what the last guy that said, we just don't do that. We don't buy something new for a wedding. I can't remember the last time I bought something new if I went to a wedding or even to a function. It's usually the same thing, black slacks and just an old collared shirt that I found and I've got like...
2: You found.
6: In the garden.
1: Pretty much. Or four ties that I've had a choice from.
2: Like, well, it's the same with Karl Stefanovic. He hosted an entire year in exactly the same suit on breakfast TV for an entire year and no one noticed.
1: No, because it's all the focus is on the lady. Like always on... Because the lady always outshines the guy because the guys are dressing down and it's all about the girls. And
2: we
1: how,
2: put more effort in.
1: Yeah, you put a lot more effort in.
2: Yeah.
1: And you just get... There's a lot more focus on you girls.
2: Mm.
1: Do you always buy something new, or if you can, buy something new for when you're going to, like when you're doing your celebrant stuff?
2: I did originally, and then I realised that that was going to cost me a lot of money.
1: Mm-hmm.
2: Yeah. It was going to cost, because if I hopefully will get lots and lots of weddings.
1: Yeah.
2: So then now I've been looking at my website and it's the same dress in like every, but different bride and groom. It's
1: just like, that's good.
2: I'm wearing exactly the same thing, but it's like, I'm like, okay, I can't even remember where that was because it's exactly the same dress.
1: Oh, okay.
6: At least so, you're consistent, Moise.
2: Thank you very much.
1: Yes. Is it just one normal dress?
2: There's two dresses or three dresses that I've worn over and over and over again. No one's looking at the celebrant.
1: But are they the dress that all obviously blends in with the couple? So you ask the couple and
2: I always ask the couple what colours are they doing.
1: Yeah.
2: There was one wedding recently which was Maddie, and it was just one of the most beautiful weddings, but they were all wearing black.
1: Yeah.
2: Now, if I'd stood there in some of my brightly patterned dresses, I would have looked like a alarm in the background. But, yeah, so I always double check, but yes.
1: Yeah, so that's the question. When it comes to weddings and you go there, are you the guy that always buys or wears the same things?
2: Mm-hmm.
1: Or do you buy a new shirt or a new tie or new pants? Or when it comes to the girls, are you wearing something different every time?
0: What are the rules?
1: What are the rules?
0: Let's discuss. 5571 1029 is a number. Your calls are coming up next. What are you wearing to weddings? It's Moira and Big Trev. They're at 1029 Hot Tomato.

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1: Oh, yeah, we're going to talk Timu. Mm. Or Timu, whatever you want. Mm. We were discussing it at soccer on Saturday as well, the strange things that your partner buys from Timu. Mm. We're going to look for the weirdest one on the coast.
0: Get your stories ready. We'll do that shortly.
2: Right now we're talking about do you buy a new dress for a wedding? We played a clip of a guy walking around a wedding and just asking men and women, did they buy a new suit or a new dress for the wedding? All the women said yes. All the men said no. Just wore the same thing over and over again. There's no need for it. It's more focused on the girls, and then that's it. We want to know, do you buy a new dress for a wedding? Leslie from Surfers, what do you do?
3: Look, most of the time I do. However, last year my son was getting married. He was getting married in Portugal. I actually ended up buying 9 different outfits before I decided which one I wanted.
2: Leslie!
4: What?
2: So,
3: a little bit expensive.
4: Sure, yes.
2: What was the reason for buying 9 dresses?
3: Because I bought them online because I didn't have time to go and buy them, and I would get them, try them on, and then I didn't like them.
2: Oh.
1: So, did you return each one of them, or do you now have 9 mother of the groom's dresses at home that are fast going to end up on Facebook Marketplace?
3: I returned 3 or 4 and kept the rest.
1: Wow.
2: Now, did you take those other dresses with you when you went over to Portugal?
3: I took an extra spare one, which I ended up needing for a Friday night function, so it worked well.
1: Oh, there you go.
2: Look at you go, Liz.
1: Wow.
3: Yeah. Now,
2: do you think it's like when it comes to weddings and the guys are always wearing the same things, do you think that's appropriate?
3: Okay.
2: Yeah. As long as they...
3: Some suit's fine.
2: Okay, yeah. Cool. It's so different to women and men and women, isn't it?
1: Mm.
3: Yeah, very different. The thing with the women is too, generally when it's weddings, you're in the same crowd of people, so they've... With a lady, they've seen you in that dress before, so they can't wear the same thing again.
2: Yeah, okay, never.
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6: 1029 Hot Tomato Traffic.
7: It is looking quite busy southbound on the M1 through Ormo at the moment. Also under speed southbound from Helensvale to Mullendina. We've still got a few hold-ups for motorists heading westbound on Smith Street. Well, the Gold Coast Highway through Surfers Paradise is really bumper-to-bumper northbound. We'll check it again in 20 minutes if you spot anything else. Call the traffic hotline on 5519 2275. Gold Coast weather staying clear this evening. Sunny again tomorrow. At the Seaway now, it's 17 degrees.
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8: Sammy's from Mudjerabar and wants to win 10K. 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
9: 30s. 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
5: Did Susie go out with a bang?
10: First question for $50. 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

0: 1029, Hot Tomato and Propel Properties. $30,000 tax man. 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
1: Timo. Big in our house. Lots of soccer products are purchased on Timo. little things that go on the whiteboard for Paul's coaching.
2: Little magnet things.
1: Yeah, they've created some towels that they're going to do, which is a picture of Paul's face. There was also a picture of Paul's face as a pillow, which was purchased for me for Christmas, which was lovely. There's two of them now in the bed. One you can just pick up and throw across the room, which is... shoe cleaners.
2: Apparently. What are you doing with the pillow then?
1: Shoe cleaners, apparently. That's another thing.
2: Shoe cleaners?
1: Shoe cleaners.
2: Like shoe polish?
1: Like, no, for like boots and stuff. For, so you can clean your shoes.
0: Not as fun as the pillows, but
1: Not as much. I was talking to some girlfriends on Saturday morning at soccer, though, and one of their husbands bought a an air gun. Sort of to clean stuff, like a keyboard, kind of like air.
0: A high pressure air hose thing.
1: That's exactly what it was described as. But she offended him by calling him it was a camping hairdryer. To which he was not impressed.
0: It's not quite what it's for, Maura.
1: We want to know the crazy things that your partner or you have bought on Timo. What are the most bizarre things?
3: Popo, who is the boy's granddad, he loves Timo.
1: Oh,
3: he absolutely loves it. He's bought shirts, flags. The latest thing, because my wife, Bria, she loves an umbrella. Absolutely loves umbrellas. She collects them. She wants to go different places. She's got a couple of Bunnings ones. She wants to get one from school.
1: Umbrellas.
3: It's the weirdest thing. She just loves an umbrella. Now, when we go watch our youngest play rugby union down at Casuarina, sometimes it's raining, and she's just looking for that perfect umbrella that'll just cover it because you don't know where the rain is. Yeah. Mm. So they found two off of Timu. Mm. So they brought a yellow and a black one to match. A Casuarina Barbarians.
1: How many umbrellas would she have?
3: I reckon, off the top of my head, she probably has maybe a good 10, 11 umbrellas.
1: Oh my gosh. Wow.
3: And it's only going to get worse.
1: Okay. Mm-hmm. All right. We want to know weird things that you or your partner have bought off Timu or Timu.
0: Sure. 5571 1029 is a number. We might even sling someone a double to the Hot Tomato preview screening of Disclosure Day, which is Steven Spielberg's brand new movie.
2: Stop it.
0: We Deserve to Know the Truth, only in cinemas June 11. 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We'll get your calls next with Moira and Big Trev here at 1029 Hot Tomato.
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1: Talking Timu. What's the weird things that you've purchased? I was talking with some girlfriends at soccer on Saturday morning and apparently their husbands just discovered Timu. Mm. So the packages are coming thick and fast. Yeah. Including what was described as a camping hairdryer, which is in fact a little...
0: Air blower.
1: Yeah. Mm. Not appreciated it being called a camping hairdryer, but that's okay. We want to know the strange things that you have purchased from Timu.
0: Sam?
1: Sam from Pack Pines. Hello, what do you got?
2: So my partner, she bought me some air fresheners for my car and I was a little bit curious because when I had opened them, I'm like, this doesn't smell like black ice. This doesn't smell right.
1: Right.
2: And then I asked her, I'm like, where did you get these air fresheners from? And she bought like a stack of like 5 or 10 of them.
3: Yeah.
2: And she's like, oh, I got it from Timu. I'm thinking, okay, well, that makes more sense. I was closely looking at them. The normal brand is Little Trees, but this is spelt with a one T. So it's L-I-T-L-E Trees.
1: Yeah.
2: And they don't sell anything like they should.
1: Oh, gosh. I can only imagine.
4: I'd get rid of them.
3: Josh from Molendina, Timu purchases. What did you get?
5: The hands-down best thing is my wife sleeps with a fan. So I ended up buying her a little tiny LED light which actually trickles real water and mist into the air. So it sounds like raindrops.
3: Oh, wow. Really?
5: Yeah, it was like $7. I bought other articles to go along with it, like that little vacuum you were talking about. That is fantastic. Little jewelry cleaners, like little ultrasonic jewelry cleaners, put your stuff in. A friend of mine's mum bought a couch off Timu.
3: Couch?
5: Yeah, legitimate. Bought a couch. That place is the best.
3: It's so weird. I always have a look at that, you know, the wheel that you spin. Oh, no. Try again later. And then the next one is like, you get to spend $1,000.
1: Yes, exactly.
3: I'm just waiting for that one thing that I can spend that I really, really want, and then I'm going to use that.
1: Well, apparently I've got to choose a missing piece and unlock a surprise for me today, which is very amazing.
0: But then if you spend another $400, you might get the chance to do that.
1: Hey.
3: What?
1: Living the dream.
3: Yeah. Hey.
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7: 102.9 Hot Tomato Traffic.
8: Not looking too bad on roads across the coast this evening. Still a few hot ups southbound on the M1 through Gavin. A little underspeed westbound on Smith Street as well. The Gold Coast Highway through Surfers Paradise is also looking really heavy northbound. We'll check it again in 20 minutes, see if you spot anything. Call the traffic hotline on 5519 2275. Gold Coast weather staying clear this evening. Sunny again tomorrow at the Seaway. Now it's 16 degrees.
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9: Hi there, I'm Rana Hussein. Another big name is out of the French Tennis Open. Six-time Grand Slam champ Iga Świątek has been eliminated, going down to Ukrainian Marta Kostyuk in straight sets. The Adelaide Thunderbirds remain on top of the Super Netball comp after thumping the Vixens by 19 goals last night. In the earlier game, the Swifts beat the Firebirds 68-62. Mary Fowler's Man City has won the Women's FA Cup, downing Brighton 4-0 this morning. And Australia has won the Rugby Sevens World Series event in Spain, downing the USA by 13 points in the final overnight.
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0: a few shops away from the bakery. We get down there. We're sitting outside because it was a cracker.
1: It was beautiful.
0: Absolute cracker of a day on Saturday. Sun was out, so I thought, okay, cool, we'll grab a couple of coffees and just sit outside and just have a chat. As we're sitting out there, the young girl comes out with a jug of water and two glasses and puts it on the table. Me and Credence are having a chat. My left hand is just on my knee. My right hand is sitting on top of the table.
1: Okay.
0: And as we're sitting there having a chat, something bites me on the hand.
1: Oh.
0: And I'm like, what the hell? And I was looking around and he goes, what's wrong? I said, something just bit me. And I don't know if it was a bug or a spider. I don't know what it was. So we're having a look around and I couldn't find anything. So I went back to the usual position, left hand on my knee, right hand on the table.
1: Okay.
0: Right hand was on the table for about 3 seconds, bang, same thing, bite. I was like, oh, yeah, what is that? And Creighton's going, what's happening? Something's bit me again, like literally bit me. And I went, okay, cool, let's have a look. Nothing. Two more times that happened until I was like, okay, cool, let's find out what's going on here. I put my hand down on the table. I said, Creighton's, watch my hand. I'll look around. And as we're looking around, I feel it biting again. I'm going, what is that? And Creedence goes, I know what it is. And he goes, what is it? And I said, he goes, the bottle of water is sitting on top near your hand. The sun is shining through there.
1: Oh.
0: And it's a magnifying glass and it's going under your hand and it's burning you. And I went, what the hell? So I did it again.
1: Oh, yeah, of course.
0: Just to make sure
1: that
0: it was right. And, yeah, it was like a magnifying glass coming. It wasn't affecting the table at all, just my hand. Oh. I was like, I thought there was a spider or I was losing my mind or I was having a heart attack.
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3: 1029 Hot Tomato Traffic.
4: It is looking really good on roads across the coast this evening. The M1 is flowing well in both directions. Still a few hold-ups northbound along the Gold Coast Highway through Surfers, but no major incidents or accidents to report. If you do spot any thing, call the traffic hotline on 5519 2275.
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4: It's just after 6 o'clock. Hi, I'm Shanae Holmes. A 13-year-old Queensland boy has been arrested and charged by the state's counter-terror team. It's alleged the boy was threatening people with a knife at a business in Maryborough before a search of an electronic device allegedly uncovered violent extremist material. Detective Superintendent Jason Hindmarsh says police will allege he was planning to cause death or grievous bodily harm.
6: I can confirm that the threat did involve acts of violence that were intended to occur at a local school. This 13-year-old youth appeared in the Maryborough Children's Courts today and has been remanded in custody until Friday, the 5th of June.
4: Police are yet to lay charges as they continue to quiz two juveniles over a suspicious house fire in Upper Coomera. The 13 and 15-year-old boys have spent the day assisting detectives with investigations into the blaze, which completely destroyed the abandoned property. A crime scene remains in place as authorities work to determine exactly how the inferno started. A former rugby league player extradited from the Gold Coast over a three-decade-old armed robbery will remain behind bars until October. Gary Sullivan did not apply for bail during his first Melbourne court appearance today, following his arrest last week over the infamous Chadstone shopping centre heist back in 1994. The court heard the 78-year-old is suffering from mouth cancer and other medical conditions. Several major Gold Coast projects, including the Springbrook Cableway, could be scrapped to prevent a massive hike in rates. Councillors held a special meeting today as pressure grows on the city to rein in spending ahead of next week's budget. It comes amid reports residents are facing a rate rise well above inflation, alongside the potential axing of the 10% early payment discount.
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4: To sports, Sun star Matt Rao says they won't be underestimating the Lions in this weekend's blockbuster Q clash. Brisbane are coming off three shock losses, but Rao says the reigning premiers are always a massive threat.
8: I think with Brisbane, they've shown they're such a quality side over a number of years now that even if, you know, they've had a few down weeks, then you've always got to be at your best against a team like Brisbane, you know, won the past two premierships. So, no, we always know we've got to be at our best.
4: Veteran Socceroo Martin Boyle has sensationally been cut from Australia's 26-man squad for the World Cup. He's been replaced by 22-year-old Christian Volpato just days after he pledged his allegiance to the green and gold. We'll check the latest Gold Coast weather next.
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4: to the weather, staying clear across the coast this evening, but it will be quite chilly tonight, getting down to just 9 degrees. Sunny again tomorrow with a top of 23, then staying lovely and clear for the rest of the week with no rain on the forecast. Right now at the Seaway, it is 16 degrees, but it feels more like 13. 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

0: Coming up in the next little while, we've got a thank you, internet, particularly for partners of people going through perimenopause. And unfortunately, Trevor's got a game for us.
1: Oh.
0: Sorry.
1: Have we had this approved? We have not had this approved.
0: Okay. I don't even know if he knows what he's doing.
1: Okay. Well, that's just a standard David Trevor, isn't
0: it? That's it. That's okay. Life.
1: That is coming up with Moira in Big Trev. Moira, time to put down your handbag, picture yourself back at Melba's. You got one of those cocktails in a fishbowl.
0: Let's dance, ladies.
1: Oh, let's dance, ladies. Bit of Backstreet Boys to get you home for a Monday. It's Moira and Big Trev, 102.9 Hot Tomato.

0: That is Teddy Swims. This is the Gold Coast 1029 Hot Tomato. The only live and local drive home is Moira and Big Trev. And I saw the Big Kahuna, he's wheeling in the pizza wheel out there.
1: Oh, is he?
0: After 7 o'clock tonight, the Big K back on the air here at Hot Tomato.
1: Wonderful. Mm. Now, of course, going through the fun times of a reduced eating / increased exercise regime / sweaty mess. That is the new title of the thing. Today I had boxing, which was done at Boontree Gym. With Angie Parr.
2: You scary.
0: Yeah, you smashing it.
2: You very scary.
0: Very punchy.
2: Hey, Whippy, can you remind me never to get into a fight with sober Moira?
0: No.
2: Oh, my lord.
1: I
2: watch
1: love
2: you
1: it.
2: Punch down at Boontree Gym made every one of my bones and eyeballs sore because, oh, my God.
1: It is doing a lot.
0: Can hit.
2: Can hit. My uterus is sore.
1: But there's another guy as well called Mitch Little, and Mitch Little Academy is on Instagram, and he helps women over 40 going through perimenopause and menopause, ways in which to help with exercise, with their emotions, with carbs, with everything else.
2: Awesome.
1: He's got an amazing wife as well who's going through it.
2: Yeah.
1: And I found this clip. That explains what it's like being married to a woman going through perimenopause.
3: Anyway, she's handed me this list of things that she either wants me to work on or stop doing. And full disclosure, this is actually a sealed envelope. I'm yet to read any of these. So we're going to do this together. Two pages. Don't help me by doing laundry. You never get it right. So today, stop opening new items in the fridge when there is already one in use. It makes me want to stab you with a dirty fork. Very nice. If you see me crying over something pathetic, hug me, exclamation mark. You heartless jerk. Wow. I'm hot like a fireball of lava. Hot. So don't ask me to turn down the air conditioning or the fan. Get yourself a jumper, dickhead. Stop saying you've already said that. I have brain fog. I don't know if the language is necessary. Sit the f*** down and listen to it again and again. For the love of God, stop using more than one roll of toilet paper. Don't tell me what to do. Page two. Don't ask me if I'm angry. Yes, I am. Why am I angry? I don't know. So don't ask why either. It's a little bit confusing. I've got feelings too. The constant... Okay, now this is just getting nitpicky. The constant scratching of your eyes, nose, and throat at night makes me want to drive off our bedroom balcony and take a bloody antihistamine. I'm feeling attacked. End note. Thank you for your patience and love while I've been going through hell. My brain is currently rewiring itself. You're welcome. It's a little bit nicer. Thank you. Confession. I sometimes flip you the bird when you turn your back. Would anybody else like to add something?
2: I reckon my wife does that.
1: What, flips you the bird?
2: Yeah, and she's not going.
0: We all do.
1: That's our team bonding.
2: Yeah. I thought that was... Ready? One, two,
0: I'm
2: three,
0: doing
2: go.
0: It now. Moira and Big Trev, you're a Hot Tomato.
2: Shut up! You see?

0: Fuzzy.
1: Yeah, I remember when he came over for Christmas once.
0: Yeah.
1: Oh, my God.
0: Oh, beautiful.
1: Yeah, we had to tell him the game.
2: Okay, good. It's Moira and Big Trev for the drive home here at 102.9.
1: Mate.
2: Hot tomato. Oh.
3: Moira and Big Trev, late to the party.
1: Early in the show, we were talking about what ruined date night.
0: Mm-hmm.
1: Our beautiful son, Maika, who is 18, joined myself and Breezy, my wife, out for dinner.
4: Crashed your date night.
1: Well, Breezy asked him if he wanted to come with us to have dinner, and he went, yeah, of course I would.
0: Okay, you're
1: looking
0: paying.
1: At me, I'm going, cool, no worries, thank you, come along. But no, don't bring your money. I'll use ours. But as we sat there, we were ordering, like, entrees, he just wasn't feeling well. You could just tell as soon as he started to sit down, he just started getting greyer and greyer and just a bit pale. He went to the bathroom, came back. Went outside to go to some fresh air, came back, goes, I'm not well. And I went, oh, it's a shame. Anyway, karagi. I ate his karagi and his spring rolls.
4: Nice.
1: Breezy ordered the takeaway and we got it and we just went home. Date night ruined. But hey, your kid's sick, you got to do what you got to do.
2: That's it. And you got extra food. I don't understand what you're complaining about.
0: Yeah, exactly. No, I think it's a win-win.
1: Yeah, well, you got to do what you got to do. I wanted him to wait in the car, but no. Sure. We want to know, we're on date night. Melissa from Broad Beach, what happened?
5: I can't say on radio what ruined a former date night, but I have one on Wednesday night after 13 years of no dates. So I was hoping you could give me some advice. I'm terrified.
4: You have a date this coming Wednesday night?
5: Haven't had one in 13 years. I'm like the Virgin Mary.
4: Wow.
1: Whoa.
5: But more up top.
4: Oh, wow. I don't know. She had a choice. this is with your husband?
5: What do you do? Oh, my God.
4: You talk
5: God,
4: to each
5: like
4: other.
5: I'm 13.
4: Yeah, you talk to each other, you know.
1: Where are you thinking
4: food,
1: of going?
4: Have some drinks.
5: Moomoo's.
4: Beautiful.
1: Oh, my God.
5: I couldn't have said that. Oh, my God.
1: Oh, right. Your
4: steak
1: order.
4: Is romance. Yeah.
1: Yes. Mm. You order the biggest steak and then you share it.
4: Mm.
1: It's like one of the best places, Moomoo.
4: Like Lady and the Tramp. Oh. Like with the spaghetti, but with chunks of meat.
2: Yes, a T-bone.
5: Only a lady here, but what do you say?
4: Well, you talk to them about stuff. Maybe come up with a list of topics and go through them on your phone. Mm.
1: Yeah.
4: Favourite colour.
5: Okay.
4: Yeah.
1: Mm. Yeah, go through that. What's your favourite movie? What's your favourite colour?
4: Like
1: go through all that again.
5: Oh, my God. Okay, I'll get AI.
4: Yeah, get AI.
1: Yeah, get that on.
4: Put all that effort in.
1: Yeah.
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1: I think there's about 50 people now on the draw for the 20 grand.
0: So 50 Gold Coasters, a 1 in 50 chance of winning 20 grand. Oh. Amazing. Anyway, 7:30 tomorrow, your chance to get involved with that.
2: 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Honestly, this could go anywhere. This one's called...
3: Radio, got a new game for Moisey. And, well, now it's Whippy because Benny's not with us today. This one's called Slanging Match.
1: Okay.
3: Now, every answer needs to be an Australian slang term or word.
1: Okay.
3: Okay?
0: Yeah. It's been through the approval process before it's been put on the radio?
3: Just about to, mate.
1: Meeting on the air.
0: Okay.
1: Meeting on the air.
3: Rightio, here we go. There's five questions. So
1: yeah, are we playing against each other?
3: You're playing or do
1: we
3: against have to... each other.
1: Okay, our name is our buzzer?
3: Name is your buzzer.
1: And
3: if you can make me laugh, that'd be great.
1: Okay,
3: you get so you're going to go,
1: why don't we both have a crack and see what's the funniest?
0: Yes. We're dancing monkeys, basically.
1: Okay,
3: pretty much.
1: All right.
3: Put your bow tie on, get ready to dance. Okay, give me a word that means someone who is always late. Australian slang. Someone who is always late.
0: I didn't think this was
1: Moira.
0: Is that your answer or are you buzzing?
3: An Australian slang that means you're always late.
1: Always late?
3: Yeah.
1: All I can think of is tardy, but that's not Australian slang.
3: No.
0: In your own time?
3: Yeah. Come back to you later?
1: Yeah, what is it?
3: Dawdler or Dilly Daller?
1: Oh, okay.
3: Yeah. No, you've never heard of those?
0: Yeah, but I didn't think of them.
3: Okay.
1: This is going well.
0: This is why we have approval for games.
3: No. This works way better in there when you spring it on people. A word that means a terrible driver.
1: I think it was a W word.
3: that's still a...
1: Moira. Driving Miss Daisy.
3: There you go.
1: Okay.
3: Thanks, Whippy.
1: Nope.
0: Slow coach.
1: Oh,
3: there
1: nice.
3: You go. Slow coach
1: okay,
3: is good.
1: Beautiful.
3: Okay.
1: Beautiful.
3: A word that means a really good mate.
1: Moira.
3: He's got a point for that one.
1: Bestie.
3: Bestie. You can have Cobber.
1: Legend.
3: Legend's another good one. Okay. A foolish person.
1: Moira.
0: Are you going to use my name as your buzzer?
3: Foolish person?
1: There's so many.
3: Don't use that word.
0: Something else.
3: What do you call that? Someone who's been an absolute...
1: Tosspot.
3: Oh, God, that's... Glass.
1: Oh, right, sure. Yeah.
0: Clown.
3: There you go, clown.
1: Very well done. Very well done.
3: Okay, last one. A word that means a very small amount. When you have a very small amount of something, it is a...
0: Min of chips.
3: Shot. Shot. Scary. Oh, okay.
0: Okay.
1: All right.
0: So who won this boring game?
3: Moira did.
1: Right.
0: Okay. Fair enough.
1: Great.
3: Yeah, congratulations, Moisey.
1: Thank you.
0: And I'm pretty sure this game won't be back anytime soon.
3: Neither will you, so...
4: 1029 Hot Tomatoes, Kaylee and Emily Jane. Sometimes dads with big families have got a bit of swagger, like, yeah, I've got so many kids.
1: Mm.
4: Yeah, I'm a bit of a breeding machine, you know, there's that swagger. This guy, after having six kids, began calling his wife mother of six, so it was an endearing term.
1: Mm-hmm.
4: He'd say things like, hey, mother of six, can you just grab me a drink of water, like if she's out in the kitchen. Anyway, he continued to do this until one evening at a party, he joked again, hey, mother of six, let's go. And she, tired of it, instantly fired back,

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2: 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We are doing it. It's very exciting.
1: Yes.
2: Of course, you can choose to get the instant refund as well.
0: You can.
2: $100 today. I had someone else get $66 today, and I was like, you know what? That's better pretty than, good.
1: Pretty good.
2: Yep. $66.
1: And then I heard someone else get $200, Nick. So
0: he has been a lot crueler, though, at times
2: as
0: well.
2: I think that's one of my favourites.
1: I'd take the risk.
0: As if.
1: I wouldn't.
0: Anyway, 7:30 tomorrow with Gailey and Emily Jade is your next chance to have a go at 102.9 Hot Tomato and Propel Properties. $30,000 tax man.
2: Tomorrow on the show, we're going to talk CCTV. I saw an amazing CCTV clip from over the weekend in Merrimack.
1: Yeah.
2: What was captured on a CCTV camera.
1: I'm watching one now next door. Big K has a camera up and he's bird watching a bird and there's a nest. Have a look. See on the.
0: He's not even joking. It's 100% happening.
1: It's like.
2: It really is.
0: Yeah.
1: Yeah.
2: What?
1: Yeah. It's like a live camera of a bird.
2: A live stream of a bird.
1: Yeah, and there's like he's just feeding some.
2: Is he hungry? Like Kahuna or
1: no,
2: me?
1: No, he's got other little baby birds.
0: He's got the pizza wheel.
1: Oh,
0: he's hungry.
2: Yeah, exactly.
3: Yeah, everyone's got a Spotify playlist, a YouTube, blah, blah, blah, and on-demand everything.
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3: 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And I just had that

0: Guy in a Bing Tang t-shirt runs past, being chased by another man. So the stink's happening, right? And then a guy walks past drinking out of a bottle of wine. And I know my cheap wine, right? I know it very well. Yeah. Always unmistakably Gold Coast.
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10: Alrighty, firstly, big round of applause for the weather gods this weekend. That's the sort of weather we need more of, all right? We've had enough rain. Tonight on the show, we've got you covered if you want to go to the movies. We've got tickets to the Hot Tomato preview screening of Disclosure Day. Steven Spielberg's back. He's got a newie. We deserve to know the truth. Only in cinemas, officially June 11. 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

0: Oh, yes. Domino's Pizza on the way. Look who's rolled in. Hang on. Press this button and here we go.
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0: Firstly, Big Trev, how good was the weather on the weekend? It was just to die for, considering the rain we've had.
3: Weather was fantastic. I've never been so happy ever this year.
0: Now, look, you know how I'm like one of your newest listeners?
3: Yes.
0: I heard you talking about State of Origin and people like that aren't going to make it.
3: Yeah, no, Carrigan is out and so is Luttrell. So they've been ruled out.
0: Mate, I'm thinking it's rigged. Or I've got friends that are like conspiracy theorists that are all coming out saying, I told you so, it's rigged, so I don't know. Rigged. The whole thing's rigged.
3: Yeah, no, I had a cousin who said that was rigged. It's all rigged. Yeah. That's why it goes to the third game. It's not rigged, mate. You tell those guys.
0: Well, but what about the first game?
3: Game wasn't rigged.
0: Oh. Okay.
3: Why would you say the first game?
0: Well, when you have the bunker to deliberate on decisions and then they...
3: Yeah, but he got told to make his own decision, so he just...
0: I don't think he did.
3: He did.
0: I think the check cleared.
3: No.
0: There's been some awesome memes, I must say that.
4: There's been some good memes.
3: Yeah, I can't wait.
0: How good were the Titans on the weekend? Boom, got the 2 points on your trip.
3: Leave my Titans alone, you little turd.
1: Okay, Gold Coast, we're about to birth another hit.
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1: 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Now play some new music, Kahuna.
0: See you, Trev. This is new Madonna and Savvy Carpenter. 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

0: 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What are we going to have for tea tonight? 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

0: some Miguel Cherry and Fat Night Turtle Tomato. I've still got all those movie tickets. Steven Spielberg's Disclosure Day.
1: That looks pretty cool.
0: And Masters of the Universe, and of course, free Domino's pizza though right now.
2: When you're hungry at night, that's a terrible blight. It's not a funny. No, no, no. You need food, something good, something quick you can put in your tummy. Hey, hey, don't despair.
3: I'm not.
2: You're gonna celebrate.
3: I will.
2: Because you know your mate, the bigger K. He's a bigger.

0: on this terrible accent.
1: Pick a game.
2: All right, it's David from Miami, mate. Do you want some free Dominoes?
3: Yes, please, BK.
2: Here we go. Oh, mate, good to see the Titans get the points on the weekend, eh?
3: Woo! It was good to see them get the points.
2: It's good to see him get the 2 points. Mate, did you have a good weekend? Are you all good?
3: Yeah, I had a fantastic weekend.
2: All right, will you snuggle up tonight, mate? It's going to get a bit warm. You got two large Domino's, garlic bread and Pepsi on the way to you. Dave-o from Mermaid Beach.
3: Thank you so much, BK.
2: Well, it's going to get warm when the pizzas arrive. It's going to get a bit bloody cold. That's what I reckon, hey? 11 degrees.
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0: Oh, it's Miley Cyrus, isn't it? Forever Young and 102.9 Hot Tomato. Let's give away tickets to Steven Spielberg's new movie. This looks pretty interesting. I don't know if you've seen the trailer. Do yourself a favour and have a look at it on YouTube. We deserve to know the truth. Only in cinemas officially June 11. Looks good. It's about the whole aliens conspiracy thing.
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0: Nath from Carrara, how are you, buddy?
3: Great, Big K, what about you?
0: Mate, it's going to be a frosty one tonight, cold overnight on the weekend, I think 11 degrees tomorrow. Have you got the heater fired up?
3: I have, and I've got the electric blanket ready to go on.
0: Jinkies. All right, mate. And you got yourself a double to Steven Spielberg's brand new movie. It's called Disclosure Day. We deserve to know the truth. Ooh, Nath, you've won.
3: Fantastic. Thank you very much.
0: Have you got a hot date that can keep you warm to take along?
3: I may have someone special, yes.
0: All right. It sounds very secretive, mate. Keep it all to yourself, but congrats. You have a great night. Thanks for calling, Nath.
3: I appreciate it. Thank you.
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0: flashback 8 at 8 soon. 8 songs from back in the day coming in hot. But tickets to the new Masters of the Universe movie, Double's going off right now. Have a listen to the trailer.
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0: now, I may have got that wrong. That could have been the old one. Let's have a listen to to the new one.
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0: One. Officially in cinemas June 4. Let's give away a double.
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0: Zane from Benora Point, you got a little fella. What's his name?
5: Hayden.
0: He's going to love this, mate. You got a double to see Masters of the Universe. Remember that? Did you see it when we were growing up, younger?
5: Bloody-o.
0: Yes, the powers of Grayskull, mate. Find the power within and see the Masters of the Universe in cinemas officially June 4. Zaino, you're off. You got a double.
5: Legend, mate. Go Cringer.
0: Oh, that was the Tiger's name. Hey, on you, Zaino. Gracie Abrams now. New stuff. It's hit the wall in Fat Nights at Otomato.

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0: Anyway, that's on the way. Oh, and another one, Eddie Grant. Remember Electric Avenue.
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0: I'm having too much fun in here with myself. The Flashback 8 at 8 next with some crackers. Some bangers coming up. We'll kick it off with Planet Funk. I mean, that one's okay. The others are better.
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0: Stacey's mum, she's got it going on in the flashback. 8 at 8, 8 songs from back in the day. Coming in hot, Franz Ferdinand soon. And all week, don't forget, if you missed it, I've got tickets for your chance to see Disclosure Day. Steven Spielberg's back with a newie. Have a bit of a listen to the trailer. It's a bit spooky. This is actually him speaking.
1: I used to say to myself, wouldn't it be wonderful if all of this turned out to be true? I'm now thinking, wouldn't it be wonderful for people to know they're coming? All of this is true.
0: Ooh, double passes to Steven Spielberg's new movie, Disclosure Day. Score them again tomorrow. Robina Cinemas. Event Cinemas, Robina, even Wednesday the 10th. That's when it's on. Up next, some coup d'etat in the flashback 8 at 8.
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0: Yeah, what a song. Franz Ferdinand, Take Me Out, wrapping up the flashback 8 at 8 at 102.9 Hot Tomato. Soon, the latest from the Chemical Brothers. Everything getting harder to find. It's called Go. It's not brand new, but it's been put into Apex, a new Clarice Laron movie. I'm never going to be able to say that. That's on the way, and we'll do this next. I've been practicing too, and I'm still ballsing it up.
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It's got Charlize Theron. I've been practicing that. And I still can't say a name. And the other guy is even better, the bad guy, Turin. He's got a weird name. Anyway, out of that movie go, the Chemical Brothers get a run with a new song. It's called, out of that movie go, out of the movie Apex is this song Go. Did that make any sense at all? Anyway, I'll just shut up. It's new Chemical Brothers. It's called Go. In fact, Nights at Tomato. It's out of a movie.

0: Can't sleep, can't breathe, can't think, can't sleep, can't breathe.
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really struggle to do anything on a cold Monday night, don't you? It's Fat Nights, it's Big K trying to warm up. Double shot soon from Guy Sebastian. I need some rock, might pop on some Red Hot Chili Peppers. They got a music doco, I can't remember what it's on, but it is very different. If you get a Chili Peppers. They got a music doco, I can't remember what it's on, but it is very different. If you get a chance,

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1: The Big Kahuna is a throwback. This isn't. This is brand new music.
2: Well, it's been a while. It's been a while for a while. Now we have Waskily Wabbit. It's Budgera's new song. It's called Gentleman. It's pretty good. Check it out. You got me checking my-

0: 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Guy Sebastian, two from him.
1: 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That's not it. It's this.
0: It's Fat Nights. It's 1029 Hot Tomato. It's Big K. Now, look, if you can't get through on the phones when I'm giving away stuff, a lot of movie tickets this week. 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
3: My oldest one, he works at the Runaway Bay Surf Life Saving Club. 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

think it's time for a double shot. I mean, I know we do it every single weeknight at this time, but I think it's time we do one right now in Fat Nights. I think I need a coffee. Am I talking too fast? I'm going to go and get one. Anyway, guys, Sebastian, let's do two from him. I like the fro. Where did that go? Let's do a like it like that and choir. Two from Guy Sebastian and Fat Nights. Hot Tomato.

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1: 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Man, those days were crazy.

0: double shot from the legend Guy Sebastian in Fat Night. So 102.9 Hot Tomato. Big K, I'm going to keep reminding people at the end of this month, the fuel excise discount that old mate Albo gave us, 26 cents, is going straight back on. So make sure you fuel up, all right, sometime this month or towards the end of the month. He's keeping it very quiet, but that is going to happen about the 30 days, June. 30th of June, we'll do this sooner flashback from Tears for Fears. Yeah, as if fuel wasn't dear enough. Hey, Tay Tay's latest next. I cry, eyes dry. And as usual, bugger all on the way from Albo. Oh, me,
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2: All right, as I suck down a coffee, these aren't bad. I got this one from BP, the Wild Bean Cafe. Anyway, 1985, these guys had a massive hit. They had a few hits in the 80s. I'm talking Tears for Fears. Songs from the Big Chair was the name of the album. It's Everybody Wants to Rule the World in Fat Night. It's a flashback for you.

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0: with more chances for you to win tickets to He-Man and the Mask. Hang on, the button didn't work. Let's try. That was going to go really cool. Let's go again with more chances to win tickets to He-Man.
1: By the power of Grayskull,
0: that's better. That's tomorrow night, along with Steven Spielberg's new movie, the Hot Tomato preview screening of Disclosure Day. From director Steven Spielberg comes Disclosure Day. We deserve to know the truth. Only in cinemas officially June 11. That's tomorrow night again. You can score those tickets. Josh Fawaz, a local Gold Coast DJ, has rehashed Madonna. That's on the way. And we might do some classic Bryan Adams. I don't mind a bit of Bryan. Run off home. Stay warm.
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Meh, sounds old. Let's get something new going instead. 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

0: 1029 Hot Tomato, some ghostly sounds from the Ernest Junction Tunnel in Mullandina. Clearly, that was me just pretending. Hey, look, new music. The Script, Man in the Arena.
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1: Sammy's from Mudjerabar and wants to win 10K. 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
0: Nothing.
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1: My oldest one, he works at the Runaway Bay Surf Life Saving Club. 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He goes, yeah, that'd be nice. Because I don't want to sit there and embarrass him while he's at work.
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10: 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We've read lots of comments. A bit like this one. I'm so done with scammers. We want you to know, we're on it. Optus's scam technology has blocked over 890 million scam calls and texts since 2020.
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on 1029 Hot Tomato, the sound of your favourite Cass single being chewed up. Sounds old. Let's play some new music instead. New music. Justin Bieber.

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0: a guy in a Bing Tang t-shirt runs past, being chased by another man. So the stink's happening, right? And then a guy walks past drinking out of a bottle of wine. And I know my cheap wine, right? I know it very well. Yeah. Always unmistakably Gold Coast.
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1: My oldest one, he works at the Runaway Bay Surf Life Saving Club. 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
5: Everything is flowing very well around the Gold Coast this morning. No dramas to report on at this stage. We will check in again in about 30 minutes. If you do spot anything, call the traffic hotline on 5519 2275.
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5: It's just gone 5 o'clock. Hi, I'm Lucy Knight. Temperatures have dipped to the single digits this morning as winter officially settles in across the Gold Coast. Lows of 8 degrees have been recorded in areas like Burleigh and Coolangatta, while it's an icy 4 degrees in Canungra. And the feels like temperature across the city is a degree or two chillier. Councillors will today vote on plans for a $1 billion development at Benowa. Developers of the Benowa Gardens Urban Village project have put forward an updated plan to deliver better traffic flow and pedestrian safety before construction starts, after hundreds of community members raised concerns about congestion. The site would feature a supermarket, retail spaces and 413 residential homes. The Fair Work Commission will today hand down its annual wage review decision. 3 million Aussies on the minimum wage are set to find out how much of a pay rise they'll receive. Sally McManus from the ACTU is calling for an increase that gets workers ahead of inflation, which currently sits at 4.2%.
8: Anything above that is good, but we're mindful that inflation is predicted to go up to 5% this year. And so really, we've got to make sure that people don't go backwards.
5: And train commuters are facing more travel pain with tracks to close for a month. The Gold Coast Line will once again be impacted by widespread track closures from June 20 to July 19, which includes the winter school holidays.
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5: To sport, Blues coach Laurie Daly has dodged questions about his future. It comes amid rumours circulating that this series will be his last, but he's told Seven his focus right now is solely on Game 2.
9: That's all I'm worried about at the moment, making sure that I do the right thing by New South Wales and have this team prepared. We've got a big opportunity to wrap up the series.
5: Meantime, the Maroons and the Broncos have suffered a major blow with Pat Carrigan ruled out. Scans have confirmed he suffered a syndesmosis injury in Sunday's loss to the Dragons. It's expected to sideline him for 3 to 4 weeks, which rules him out of Game 2 of Origin. We'll take a look at Gold Coast weather next.
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0: 25. Blue skies continuing right through to the weekend. At the Seaway right now, it is a chilly 9 degrees. 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
1: 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And your alarm has done its job.
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4: Hello, welcome to the 2nd of June. Thanks for joining us. Today it's Tradies Handbag Day.
5: Really?
4: It's a rotisserie chook day. Have you ever heard of it as the tradies handbag?
5: No, but that is a great
6: bachelor's handbag, I've heard.
4: Oh, okay. Well, there you go. Hot chook day. Mm. And I want to bring out a book called The Hot Chook Cookbook.
5: I think that's smart.
4: Because, yeah, I've tried to write it in an AI. I've actually kind of written it. I just don't know what to do with it. But because, you know, all my recipes for soups in winter are all with the hot chook.
5: I've got a hot chook dish.
4: Yeah, what is it? Mine.
5: No, it wasn't yours. You get the hot chook, yeah. You break it all up.
4: Yeah.
5: You keep the juice in the bag.
4: Yeah.
5: And then put it back in the bag.
4: Oh.
5: And then you get rice and you put the rice in.
4: Cooked rice?
5: Cooked rice. And you mix it up and then you chop up...
4: veggies?
5: Shallots.
4: Yep.
5: Then you chop up... what is it?
4: This is why MasterChef isn't calling. Keep going though.
5: Chestnuts. Chestnuts. And shallots, spring onions.
4: Yeah, you said
5: and
4: that.
5: Then, and coriander.
4: Yeah.
5: And then you put it all in with some sesame sea sauce and some other sauce and you mix it up. That's the dish.
4: I'm going to try that.
5: Yeah, because you've still got the juice of the chicken.
6: Ingredients.
4: Brilliant. I the juices I keep. When I do my hot chook cookbook, it's like literally put the whole thing in, skin, everything, juices, everything. The only thing that's not in there is the bones.
5: Maybe I'll write it down for you instead of say it.
4: I'll put it in my hot chook cookbook.
5: Quietly.
4: I'll put it in my hot chook cookbook. You could read that one little recipe from Gayle.
5: There you go.
4: The other thing
5: contributor.
4: Yes, I love it. It's also National Rocky Road Day today, so you're going to have something with your hot chook. And then you'll have a Rocky Road for dessert.
5: Nice.
4: That just made me think of your dad.
5: I know. Rocky Road. I was trying to move on.
4: Oh, I'm sorry. I'll stop this right there. I think that's the last thing I ever bought him was Rocky Road.
5: I know. Oh, I loved it too.
4: And then you waited.
5: He couldn't get to the fridge. He had some too. Don't worry.
4: It's also National Leave the Office Earlier Day. I think we've got an excuse. We're in the morning, Gayle. Let's go.
5: We're out.
6: It's 1029. Hot Tomato.

0: Tomato. It's Gailey and Emily Jade, and the council have voted that it's going to be only local traffic going down Hedges Avenue. And oh, here we go. The phone's ringing. EJ, can you answer that, please?
1: Hello, Hot Tomato.
2: Hi, guys. It's Tommy Tate down Real Mail to Gold Coast.
1: Oh, hey, hello, Tom. Tommy. How are you? Nice to hear from you.
2: Yeah, always good catching up with you guys. No, hi, EJ. You good?
1: Yeah, I'm good. I'm really, really good.
2: I like your Gold Coast song. I heard it last week. That was fun.
1: Did you like it? Did you like the line about you?
2: I love the line about me, but of course everyone knows I don't have anything to do with development. So that was good. And a big hello to you, Gailey, yeah, whatever. Well, hey, guys, we had a breakthrough with Hedges being blocked to traffic, which is really good to fix the congestion problem. So that'll be coming up soon, but we voted on it, you know, only local traffic and people walking and also people on their bike. Mm-hmm. So the active wear highway will be able to continue, which is a really good vibe. And that's probably the reason why so much traffic that was there in the first place, if you actually could say everyone checking the people out.
1: Yeah, maybe you should ban the active wear and then the highway won't be so congested.
2: There is no way I'll get re-elected if I ban the active wear every day. I've made exception to the Ferrari drivers, though. They can actually use it because, you know, why should the Tominator miss out? Hey, guys, have you seen the statue near this old building?
1: Yes.
2: It's the dolphin with the topless rabbit and the nude dog behind her.
1: Yes.
2: We haven't seen action like that since Mitchell Pearce and the Poodle way back in the past.
1: Wow.
2: That's what the Poodle said. Now, I really don't know what it means, but the rabbit looks like it's been eating chicken. So that is one thing that I was really clear about. Hey, did you actually hear about the Gold Coast media company that asked people to come forward and then try and imitate me? I don't know why anyone would do that. What an original idea, you know.
1: Yeah.
2: To imitate Tommy Tate. I mean, what a great creative genius would do that. I bet everyone wishes they could actually try and do that. Such a good idea. I mean, what's next with that sort of thing?
3: Mm.
2: Maybe they should actually do prank calls and call them crazy calls.
1: And maybe a rescue? What do you
2: think?
1: That'd
2: be a good idea. That's funny. I was just about to mention that for charity. Maybe that rescue people and they could call it something rescue.
1: To the rescue, I reckon, should be good.
2: Yeah, that'd be good. And another good idea, now tell me if you like this. You could do a competition where you actually get people to play a game and they get a chance to double their money.
1: Oh, brilliant. No one's done that before. You are so full of good ideas. I can see why you're the unreal mayor.
2: I'm being very positive. Got to go, guys, though, because I'm going to help Ruth. She's going to catch a dolphin so we can reenact the statue.
1: Do.
2: Yeah, it's a case of real life imitating art, so I'll see you later.
1: Okay, I just need to warn SeaWorld, you're on the way.
2: Tommy Tate, the Admiral.

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0: Daily Dan, Emily Jade, 102.9 Hot Tomato. 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
12: 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No issues to report on at this stage, but if you do spot anything, call the traffic hotline on 55192275.
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12: It's 5:30. Hi, I'm Lucy Knight. An animal activist has been temporarily banned from the Gold Coast's nightlife precincts. Tash Peterson has shared footage of her arrest in Surfers Paradise over the weekend following an incident at a reptile stall, with police stating they received multiple complaints about her behaviour, including her making a young girl cry. She was issued a $1,000 fine for public nuisance and banned from Surfers and Broadbeach for 28 days. Gold Coasters are waking to icy conditions as winter officially kicks in. Temperatures have dipped to the single digits this morning, with lows of 7 degrees in Coolangatta, 8 in Burleigh and 9 at the Seaway, with the feels-like temps even chillier. Spare a thought for those in Canungra, though, where it's currently a freezing 3 degrees. Councillors will hear a petition during full council today from concerned residents in Varsity Lakes. Locals say vandalism and antisocial behaviour around Frascott Park is increasing, with many residents who back onto an alleyway having their fences repeatedly kicked in and damaged. The petition is calling for more CCTV or surveillance measures. And Donald Trump says peace talks with Iran are continuing at a rapid pace. It comes after Israel and Hezbollah agreed to a ceasefire. Iran had earlier warned it had paused negotiations in response to Israel's planned strikes on Lebanon.
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12: To sport, NRL ratings have spiked off the back of the Origin series opener. Viewership records were smashed over the weekend, with more than 5 million viewers tuning in to make it the most watched round 13 of all time. That's a 16% jump on last year's figures. And Serena Williams has confirmed she's returning to professional tennis, nearly 4 years since her last match. The 44-year-old has accepted a wild card to play in doubles at the Queen's Club in London. We'll take a look at Gold Coast weather next.
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12: To the weather, nice and sunny today, top of 23 degrees, sunny and 25 tomorrow with the blue skies continuing right through till the weekend. At the Seaway right now, it's 9 degrees, only feels like 7. Keep getting the questions right. 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
5: All right, some happy things around the world. I've done it before. And some of these are the same as I've done, mixed in with other new ones, so I've got to sift through it as we go. But there's some stuff happening in the world that we probably don't know about, but we should be happy about.
6: Well, it's funny you should say what we don't know about and happy. I discovered something on the weekend driving around in a Tesla.
5: Yeah.
6: You can just, you know, put on maps and you're driving around actual, like, Google vision of Earth.
5: Yes.
6: And I discovered a part of the Gold Coast that I never knew, and I've been living here for 20-something years.
5: Oh, wow.
6: And I'm like, well, if I don't know it, maybe other people don't know it.
5: You need to share it.
6: And if you've got one of these sights of cars, next time you drive past it, you've got to leave that vision on.
5: That's why this is a local show.

0: Tomato and Gailey and Emily Jade. And if you get involved in the show today, 55-71-1029, you could be scoring yourself $100 to spend at My Jewellery Shop, your engagement and wedding ring specialist, My Jewellery Shop, Nobby Beach.
1: It's Gailey's.
2: Okay, you'll like this.
3: Okay.
2: There's some happy things from around the world that we don't know about, but we should be happy about, right?
3: Right.
2: In China, a woman's gym membership is 37 days and not 30. And it's all because during their periods, women often miss 1 week of workouts.
3: Oh, my gosh.
2: That is amazing.
3: That's got to happen here. We've got so many gyms, and it's true.
2: So many women wanting to train.
3: Really good PTs now will factor in women's cycles with their workouts.
2: Yes.
3: And say, hey, let's take it easy this week, or you have a little rest.
2: Yeah, that's pretty good, isn't
3: it? Very important.
2: Yeah. Europe will require all mobile phones to be sold with replaceable and long-lasting batteries starting in 2027. So
0: we need that
2: obviously
0: here.
2: You're not reselling, because you can get a phone and then it's hacked, it's wrecked.
3: Yeah.
2: So in China, they've banned, you mightn't like this one, they've banned the display of wealth on the internet. Bloggers with 100 million followers disappeared overnight.
3: Oh.
2: So they've kind of gone, no, you can't display your wealth, and then they've just taken all their followers.
3: So with people that have $100 million or more in their bank account?
2: No, it says bloggers with 100 million followers.
3: Followers?
2: Yes.
3: Oh, okay. No, that's communism. That's 100
0: million?
2: Yes.
0: How many have got 100 million?
3: I don't think anyone has 100 million. Isn't that Kim Kardashian-esque?
2: Yeah, well, we don't know. Who are you following in China? You're just not one of the 100 million
3: following
2: them. Oh,
3: yeah, because
2: they
3: don't have our social media anyway, so maybe.
2: So you're not to know. A Polish streamer set a world record by raising more than $58 million to help children with cancer.
3: Okay, that's nice.
2: Yes.
3: So we're back at the last one.
2: Yes,
3: Cristiano Ronaldo's
2: there?
3: Got 664 million followers, so there is a lot of people with 100 million or
2: there
3: more.
2: There you go. Mm-hmm. Okay, this 17-year-old lioness, right, survived blind for 5 years only because her daughters never abandoned her side.
3: Aww.
2: So she's a lioness getting around. She can't see, but the three of them walk together in unison for that whole time.
3: See, girls never leave their mamas.
2: Yeah, try the teenage version.
3: They leave you for a little bit and then they realise mum's best.
2: Yeah, I'm skipping a few on the way here. I'm just having a look. In Germany, prisoners learn new skills like cooking and carpentry to prepare for reintegration into society, which is a good thing.
3: Yeah. We do that too.
2: A surgeon saved this guy's life as a teenager, and now they operate together for charity in Ethiopia.
3: Oh, wow.
2: Isn't that cool?
3: That's so cool.
2: So he inspired the person that he operated on, and then they went away and did it.
3: It's like that story I remember. There was a car accident and a kid was saved. And then years later, a man came in having struggles and the kid helped him, and he was the doctor that had saved him in the first place.
2: Oh,
3: and
2: that's
3: then him
2: great.
3: As a doctor
2: that's
3: saved
2: a movie,
3: him.
2: That's a movie, EJ. That's
3: yeah,
2: a movie.
3: Yeah. Something I saw on Instagram the other day.
2: In Uzbekistan, those who raise their hand against women will be forced to leave the country without the right to return.
3: Make that happen here.
2: So where do they go?
3: Who cares?
2: Yeah, but like that means they're
3: Epstein
2: all going
3: Epstein Island.
2: They're all going to be in the one spot.
3: Epstein Island.
2: That's a good one. Anyway, in Poland, volunteers help more than 18,000 frogs safely to cross roads during their migration at night. Imagine that. It's like this big thing. We've got to help them over the road. I'll do one more. New York Fashion Week banned the use of real fur on runways. I thought they did that anyway.
3: Yeah.
2: Anyway.
3: Ages ago.
2: Oh, one more. Sorry.
3: Okay, yeah, you've got to save yourself because that last one was boring.
2: In Germany, Circus Roncalli replaced live animals with 3D holograms, creating a brand new show and performance without cruelty. And apparently it was magnificent. That's kind of like the image of what it looks like.
3: Oh, it looks like
2: so it's like a light show, but with all of the images of the animals.
3: Beautiful.
2: So that's a good one. There you go. Some happy things around the place. If you don't care, don't worry about it. You're on the way to work here on the Gold Coast.
3: Yep, you're happy anyway. Yes. We live here. It's amazing.
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0: Tune on Hot Tomato, Gayley and Emily Jade. After 6 o'clock this morning, I believe, Gayley, you've got already a nice joke for us to start the day off.
1: Yeah, you've got to kick start off. Mm-hmm. I'll roll it out and see how we go.
2: Another world's greatest joke.
1: Yep.
2: Okay, so I discovered something on the Gold Coast I didn't know about on the weekend, and people probably know about it. I'll see if you do, Gayley. But to just set the scene, there's a little fishing spot down in Southport, kind of near TSS, that we like to go to with Ted. We always catch fish there. It's on the main river. It's great. So we have a Tesla, and the Tesla's got little TV screen on it, and Ted especially loves having it open so that you can see the vision of what the streets you're driving through.
1: Yeah,
2: so
1: okay.
2: It's a like down from earth view.
1: So an aerial shot.
2: It's an aerial shot. Thank you. You described it for me.
1: That's
2: and
1: okay.
2: So you can see all the houses and streets, and often like we'll zoom in, like we'll drive past a really nice house and you'll just zoom in with your fingers and go, oh, I can see it's got a pool or whatever,
1: okay.
2: Right?
1: That's good. Getting the lay down.
2: Yeah. So we're driving up Cotlow Street and Jared points to the screen. He goes, look, have you ever seen that before? And it's our canal system is one of the best canal systems in the world, man-made. Like it should be.
1: Yeah.
2: Like we should celebrate.
1: Probably talked about more.
2: Yeah, we should celebrate it. Anyway, did you know that there is a canal system opposite kind of where the old marble bar used to be, and it looks like four penises in a row?
1: Really?
2: Have you ever seen it?
1: That's a flex.
2: It's a real flex.
1: You live in that street.
2: Honestly, it looks like four penises in a row. And I'm like, I'm sitting in the car next to Jared, who's born and bred here. And I'm like, did you know that? He's like, yeah, everyone knows it. I'm like, okay, well, I'm today's years old. I've lived here for 20 years and I did not know that.
1: Yeah. They're lining up for Annie Knight.
2: Yes. Well, we are the only fans capital
1: That's
2: of Australia, right? Anyway, so I was like, what is it called? And they're just like normal names. And I'm like, we should be renaming them these the penis islands, like got the Canary Islands. Like,
1: yes.
2: Are people calling them that?
1: So it's a destination
2: that?
1: Almost?
2: Yeah, exactly. So I've got some ideas. We could call it, we've got Nobby's Beach. We should call it Nobby's Waters.
1: Nobby's Waters, yes.
2: Yep. Doodletown.
1: Doodletown, yep.
2: Southport Spit.
1: Do they have a do they have a corner store or what?
2: I don't know. All I know is the developers must be really excited by the canals when they develop them.
1: Because they're quite big?
2: They're excited.
1: All right.
2: They're happy. Yeah. Or we could call them Four Johnson's Lagoon.
1: Four Johnson's Lagoon?
3: Good.
2: Do you get it?
3: That's good.
1: Yes.
2: That way it's not going to be naughty.
1: No.
2: On the aerial view for
1: where
2: the
1: are you
2: kids.
1: Going? I'm just going up to Four Johnson's.
2: Lagoon.
1: Yeah, I know the lagoon bit, but we shorten everything. I'm doing it in conversation.
2: Or we could name each one as well. Tom, Dick and Harry, and what's the other one?
1: Raoul.
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7: Gold Coast roads are all looking really good this morning. Just some delays southbound at the moment through Gaven with reports of a crash just near the Smith Street exit. No issues on our local roads, but we'll check in again in about 15 minutes. If you do spot anything, call the traffic hotline on 5519 2275.
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7: It's a minute past six. Hi, I'm Lucy Knight. An animal activist has been arrested for public nuisance following a heated incident in Surfers Paradise. Police say they received multiple complaints about Tash Peterson's behaviour at a reptile stall on the foreshore. Her arrest over the weekend was filmed by her team and has been uploaded to social media. The 32-year-old's been fined $1,000 and banned from Surfers and Broadbeach for 28 days. Winter is well and truly settling in across the Gold Coast, with temps dipping to the single digits this morning. Gold Coasters are waking to lows of 7 degrees in Coolangatta, 8 in Burleigh and 9 at the Seaway, with the feels-like temps even chillier. Further inland in Canungra, it's an icy 3 degrees. A decision is set to be made today on whether a mega development at Benowa will get the green light from council. 3 degrees. A decision is set to be made today on whether a mega development at Benowa will get the green light from council. The $1 billion Benowa Gardens Urban Village project features a super

0: which sits at 4.2%. But the ACTU's Sally McManus says to get ahead, it will need to be more.
1: If low-paid workers don't get pay rises, they've got to cut back. And, you know, the only way they can cut back is doing things like not going to a doctor or eating less. And so this is pretty critical.
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0: To sport, New South Wales coach Laurie Daly says fundamental errors are to blame for their shocking start in Game 1. The Blues are facing criticism for what's been labelled their worst start ever before they managed to snatch a dramatic comeback win over Queensland. Daly's told Seven they're reviewing everything to find the best team for Game 2.
3: I love the scrutiny on New South Wales. It means people are passionate. You know, I think our last 55 minutes was pretty good. It can be a lot better, yep. But at the end of the day, rugby league's not perfect, Origin's not perfect, and you've got to find a way to win.
0: And there's been a couple more World Cup matches, warm-up matches overnight, with Norway downing Sweden 3-1 and Turkey beating North Macedonia 4-0. The Socceroos have their final hit out against Switzerland this Saturday. We'll take a look at Gold Coast weather and surf conditions with Tara next.
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7: There's nothing too much on the Gold Coast this morning. That swell's hitting about 2 to 3 feet on the coastline and winds fairly light from the west at the moment due to pick up in the next few hours. If you are keen for a paddle, it will be the beach breaks early Miami South and the most consistency on the points, Burley, Currumbin and Snapper through to Kira. Just on that high tide at 8 with a 2 o'clock low tide and 22 degrees in the water. Have a great morning and I'll check back in a couple of hours.
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0: To the weather, nice and sunny across the coast today, top of 23 degrees, sunny tomorrow and 25, with the blue skies continuing right through till the weekend. At the Seaway right now, it is 9 degrees, but only feels like 7. 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
10: Got to talk about Lionel Richie coming up next.
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10: He's, there's been this thing about him.
11: Okay.
12: Oh. Mm. A discovery, would you say?
10: Yes. 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
11: All right. A discovery?
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12: 22.9, Hot Tomato. Well, I wanna work.

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0: Gailey and Emily Jade on 1029 Hot Tomato, and Gailey and Emily Jade's Double or Nothing. Kids Edition is back at 7 o'clock this morning. 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
1: The Michael Jackson movie's been big, hasn't it? Everyone's sort of reliving those times in the 80s and 90s.
2: I've got Michael on repeat at home, and then the amount of friends that know that I love it so much sending me vision of them going and seeing it for like a third time.
1: I know. So you probably do the same. You've already seen it twice. Yeah. And you need to get your numbers up.
2: We're obsessed.
1: And then you sort of think about other artists around the same time that you would have probably got CDs or in those days cassette recorders. So, you know, Whitney Houston, the one where she was in the white swimsuit on the cover.
2: Yes.
1: Remember that one? Yep. That was probably her first one, I think. And you had Lionel Richie and Billy Joel. They were all releasing stuff around that time.
2: Billy Joel music. I've got to introduce my kids to that again.
1: Oh, yeah.
2: And Lionel Richie.
1: Honesty.
2: Yeah.
1: Such a lonely word.
2: Is Lionel Richie dancing on the ceiling?
1: Not right now, but
2: Whatever that song was.
1: Yes, it was all that time.
2: I remember making up dances to that with my girlfriends and then putting a show on for our parents.
1: At the barbecue. Yeah. Here you go. And the parents would lose interest in you going, you're not watching, Dad.
2: I spent 2 hours trying to perfect these moves.
1: You've got to time it, do it in the middle of the football game.
2: Yeah, and then having to wake up and tape Rage so that you could, you know, mimic the film.
1: It takes you back, doesn't it, right? And it takes you back. It took me back. And so when you read something about your artists from those times, you're interested.
2: Yeah.
1: Anyway, Lionel Richie, I felt he was one of my favourites with that big album that he had at the time. And I remember he was always so classy when he went out. He was so, his dress sense and everything like that. He was really cool and great musician. Anyway, I saw this article and I found out what Lionel Richie's like at home and he's lasers around and that. And I found out what he wears at home.
2: What's he wear?
1: When no one else is around.
2: What?
1: He wears all nylon.
2: All night.
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4: We've got delays building southbound on the M1 from Helensvale through to Gavin due to a crash around the Smith Street exit. But everything else is flowing really nicely, no issues. We'll check in again in about 15 minutes. If you do spot anything, call the traffic hotline on 5519-2275. Gold Coast weather today, mostly sunny, top of 23 degrees. At the Seaway right now, it's 10 degrees, but only feels like 7.

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0: Kaylee and Emily Jade on 102.9 Hot Tomato, and we've got a preview screening, exclusive preview screening of Disclosure Day. It's a new Steven Spielberg movie. You get to see it the day before it comes out in cinemas. Your chance to get a door pass is after 6:30 this morning.
1: Went out and had a school mum dinner on Saturday night, and we went to an Italian restaurant. There was like 20 of us. It was so good.
2: That's all a cackle.
1: All the Year 9 mums. Yep. Mm. It was lots of fun. And my daughter and her little bestie, they've got little ideas at the moment.
2: Have they?
1: And they want to go to an exchange in Italy. So I sat next to her mum, and I'm like, what are we going to do about these girls? You know, they've got these big dreams and whatever, and they're trying to collude together to get over to Italy. And,
2: for a whole year.
1: Yeah, they want to do like a full exchange, and they're doing their research. And I'm like,
2: what a shame you have to go to do the podcast.
1: I know. What a shame. Mamma mia. I can't believe it. To go with you and settle you in, my darling. Anyway, now I sound Transylvanian. But anyway.
2: That's all right.
1: So I'm sitting next to Tracy, my girlfriend, and I'm like, okay, what are we going to do? Because really, look, if we're like, just let them do all the research, let them do all the hard work, and this is good for them.
2: Yes.
1: Then we'll say no after they've done all the hard work.
2: That's giving them hope.
1: But because we're in an Italian restaurant,
2: yes.
1: One of our waiters was authentic Italian.
2: Okay. So how did you find that out? Stick a fork in?
1: So he was serving us. I said, are you actually Italian? He said, yes, I am. I said, okay. I said, well, this is the situation. We've got teen girls. They want to go to Italy. Mm-hmm. Is it safe? Mm-hmm. What's it like? And he went, oh, it's the safest place ever. It's much safer than here. And I was like, really? Much safer than here? And he goes, yes, all of you teens here, they're silly. They're stealing things and they steal the cars, but they're silly. They do nothing with them. At least in Italy, when they steal a car, they strip it for parts and make money. They're smart teens. I was like, right, I'm sending you there right now. Need to learn how to steal a car.
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3: 102.9 Hot Tomato Traffic.
12: The M1 is very slow southbound, Coomera through to Gavin due to an earlier crash just before the Smith Street exit. Northbound is nice and clear until you hit Bean Lee. There's a bit of congestion through to Slacks Creek. Local roads are all flowing nicely at the moment. No dramas. We'll check it again in 15 minutes. If you do spot anything else, call the traffic hotline on 5519275.
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12: It's a minute to 6:30. Hi, I'm Lucy Knight. This year's budget is set to target the city's richest ratepayers. Councillors held their final deliberations on the budget yesterday ahead of the mayor handing down his budget next week. Tom Tate has stated it'll focus on supporting our most vulnerable residents while leaning on the wealthy. An animal activist has been fined following a heated incident in Surfers Paradise. Police say they received several complaints about 32-year-old Tash Peterson's behaviour at a reptile stall, with her arrest over the weekend filmed and uploaded to her social media pages. She's been fined $1,000 for public nuisance and banned from Surfers and Broadbeach for 28 days. You might have found yourself reaching for an extra blanket this morning as wintry conditions sweep through the Gold Coast. The temperature has dipped to the single digits this morning, as low as 7 degrees in our southern suburbs and 3 degrees in the west. Meantime, we can also expect some gusty winds today with a strong wind warning in place. And new music from Taylor Swift is on the way, with the singer confirming she's dropping a new song for Toy Story 5. The song I Knew It, I Knew You will come out later this week ahead of the film's release.
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12: 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We'll take a look at Gold Coast weather next.
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12: To the weather, nice and sunny across the coast today. Top of 23 degrees, sunny and 25 tomorrow, with the blue skies continuing right through to the weekend. At the Seaway right now, it's 10 degrees, but only feels like 7. 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
2: Well, lots coming up. I want to talk about
1: pole demons.
2: That's right.
1: Okay, it's not as naughty as you think.
2: We don't have candy on the line next.
0: It does sound like it we're opening up a strip club.
1: It does, doesn't it? Pole demons would be a great name for a strip club. But no, we're talking about, Gailey yesterday brought up the topic of how poles just jump out of nowhere and hit cars.
2: Because when you hit a pole in a car park or something and you're backing out, you just go, where the hell did that come from? Mm-hmm. Like you didn't see it, like you didn't.
1: Yeah.
2: So someone moves the pole.
1: And so you've dedicated.
2: It's a pole demon.
1: You're saying they're demons that are doing it, and we're going to name the demons next, like we do with all the saints.
2: That's right. There's going to be a whole lot of demons around.
1: Yes.
0: It's next, 1029 Hot Tomato.

0: and Emily Jade on 102.9 Hot Tomato. All next week, you're going on an overseas trip with Gayle and Emily Jade's holiday a day. A day. Overseas trip a day. Qantas will be flying direct overseas from Gold Coast Airport. We'll be putting you on the first flight, accommodation, breakfast, $300 spending money, and airport parking. That's where you win. Got one of those a day all next week.
1: I know this is weird advice from me, but get your passport ready. I haven't, You guys.
0: It is an overseas trip and not to Tasmania.
1: I can't win that one. So. Mm-hmm. Hey, yesterday we were talking about this. I'll play it for you. It's just over here. I reckon there's a pole-moving demon.
2: There is.
1: Mm. How many people hit a pole and go, where did that come from?
2: Yep. Mm-hmm. There's a pole-moving demon.
1: You need someone to blame?
2: We need a name for the pole-moving demon.
1: That's my content for tomorrow. Mm. In the bag.
2: You're going to do it?
1: I'm going to look for the name of the demon.
2: Yep.
1: Pole mover. So essentially, I know you wouldn't have thought about it since, but we've given you 24 hours to come up with a name. So you should be well prepared. Mm. You did suggest Kevin because it was a random name, but I didn't want to do that because I really am close
2: friend
1: with
2: Kevin.
1: Uncle Kevin.
2: Okay.
1: Passed away, but like he's not a demon. He's an angel.
2: Well, see, because we talk about saints and yes. We prayed to the parking St. Martha to get us a parker. So then we were like, you know, demons are the ones that put the poles in the way. Mm. So the reason why I just thought Martha Parker, I don't know, do we need to rhyme? The pole moving, like instead of Lucifer, is it Pulsifer?
1: No, well.
2: Patron demon Pulsifer?
1: But I just the poles like the idea way. For whatever reason that it can be, it doesn't have to be something left field. It could be Ernie.
2: Yes.
1: But for a reason.
2: Yes.
0: Adolf.
2: Really? He's a demon for everything though, right?
1: Yes, right.
0: I was trying to think of a
2: yes.
0: Terrible.
1: Polarizing.
0: Yeah, that
2: polarizing.
1: Because you hit
2: I
1: a pole.
2: Like it.
1: Yes. It's nice. By accident there.
2: Yeah, Scratchius.
0: Yeah, Jeffrey.
2: Demon, what do you call it? The patron demon Scratchius?
1: Mm.
2: Does he scratch your car?
1: Something bumper, like.
2: Yeah, yeah. Mm. Bumpius.
1: I almost feel like we're going to war with Caesar.
2: Yes.
1: Bumpius, get your sword. Are you not entertained?
2: Are demons old though, or are we fighting new ones?
1: Yes, and how would they sound?
0: I'm moving the pole for you. Sounds like the taxman.
1: Same thing.
0: All right, 5571 1029. What are we naming the pole demon?
1: Yeah.
0: Poltergeist, if you will.
2: There we go. Nice. Yeah, we need to name it, and then we could come up with a St. Martha Farnes Parker. Demon, oh demon, don't scratch my, what's it called that rhymes with demon?
1: Don't touch my. Anyway, as you can see, we didn't prepare it either. We had 24 hours and we've let you down, but just come up with a name.
2: I was sitting on Pulsifer for ages.
0: Yeah, Pulsifer's good.
1: Thank
0: you. 5571 1029, what are we naming the pole moving demon? You could be going to the exclusive preview screening of Disclosure Day. From director Steven Spielberg comes Disclosure Day. We deserve to know the truth. Only in cinemas June 11. You get to see it, though, the day before.
2: Demon Steven is a good name.
1: And Nissan Pulsifer.
2: Yes!
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4: We've got lengthy delays southbound at the moment. Pimpamark through to Mullandina due to an earlier crash at Gavin just before Smith Street. Northbound is nice and clear until you hit Ormo. It is really congested through to Logan Home due to a crash as well. Local roads around the Gold Coast flowing very nicely though, no issues. We'll check in again in about 15 minutes. If you do spot anything else, call the traffic hotline on 5519 2275. Gold Coast weather today, nice and sunny, top of 23 degrees. At the Seaway right now, it is 10 degrees, but it only feels like 7.
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0: Anna Billy Jade on 102.9 Hot Tomato. Now, EJ's been trying to come up with a rhyme,
1: yes.
0: Haven't you?
1: Well, because we've got Samantha Find Me a Parker. She's the patron saint of finding car parks. Mm. And you were talking about poles just jump out and you think there's a demon mover.
2: Because we saw someone out the front of here hit a pole the other day. We were all behind a bush. We were there for about 5 minutes just spying.
1: Yeah, that's right.
2: Felt so good.
1: Yeah, and I think it's really brilliant that there is definitely a demon that moves the poles in car parks. And you've got a prayer too.
0: Yes. Hail Mary, full of grace, please find us a parking space.
1: Oh, that's even better than St. Martha. And Mary's the OG. She's the boss of the saints.
0: Got to the end of the next song to give us a good rhyme for
1: a demon. Well, we need a name. Pole. So we're looking for demon names for the pole mover, the pole moving demon.
2: Yeah, and we've got Belinda on the line. What's your pole moving demon's name?
3: A ninja pole, because they just get out, jump out, and get you.
1: So, demon ninja.
2: Ninja pole. They do.
1: Demon ninja pole.
2: They're all wearing hoodies, those poles, aren't they?
1: They really are, all black.
2: And those really soft shoes that no one can hear.
3: Of a ninja.
0: Yes.
3: Yeah.
1: So that's what
3: it's very, very sneaky.
1: So is that what you call them when it's come out of nowhere and you scratch your own car?
3: Yeah, because they really get you.
1: They do. They are a ninja pole.
2: But you just don't see them because you just go, whack, where did that come from?
3: Where the hell did that come from?
1: And Belinda, tomorrow I want to do on air other demons. So we've got the pole demon. Like, what other demons are there? I think there is a demon of running into your ex when you look really ugly. I don't know what that demon is, but there's definitely a demon that does that.
2: Yeah, it's
1: he goes, nah.
2: You've been looking great all week, and then you go, I'll just go down and get some milk.
3: No. You don't want to see in general.
1: Yeah, no, it's just like you've just given birth and you look like a hot mess, and now your ex is going to bump into you. Go you.
2: No good. Sounds like it happened just quietly.
0: That was a bit too specific.
1: I might have been at Coles and go, oh, milk stains on my top.
2: Yeah, I feel like it did happen. We'll get the story off air in a minute.
1: That's all right. Adriana's from Miami. What's the name of our pole moving demon?
4: Bipolar, because one, it's there and the next minute it's not.
2: Like, so you say bye, see you later, Polar.
4: Bipolar.
2: Bipolar?
1: Yeah.
2: Yeah.
1: Oh, that's a really good play on words as well.
2: It is.
1: Because, you know, bipolar is known for ups and downs. So,
2: yes.
1: Yeah, demon bipolar.
2: I think when you hit the pole, you sound like you've suffering from bipolar.
1: yeah, having an episode.
2: In one of those episodes.
1: Yeah, exactly.
2: And I say that respectfully, by the way.
0: We've got tickets to the movies to go to Hot Tomatoes, the exclusive preview screening of Disclosure Day for everyone. Both Adriana and Belinda can go.
2: How about that?
0: It's from director Steven Spielberg comes Disclosure Day. We deserve to know the truth. Only in cinemas June 11, and you get to see it a day earlier.
2: Catch an Uber, girls, so you don't hit any poles.
0: EJ's rhyme is coming up next on 102.9.

0: 29 Hot Tomato Kids Double or Nothing is back after 7 o'clock this morning. Here's the first question.
1: Hi, I'm Jake. I'm 10 from Eleonora. And my question is, what is the most common eye colour?
0: What's the most common eye colour? Kids Double or Nothing Teen Tuesday today. It's going to be 13 to 17 to play.
2: Okay, Gally's been talking about the pole-moving demon in car parks after you saw someone
3: hit a pole.
2: Hit a pole here at Hot Tomato.
3: When you hit it, you don't know where it comes from.
2: I know.
3: It's just like out of nowhere.
2: I wonder if that who that person is and knows that we've talked about it 2 days in a row now.
3: Oh, she's got it.
2: Anyway, we asked for calls and we said who has got a name for the pole demon.
3: Yes,
2: and someone's come up with bipolar.
3: That's right.
2: Demon bipolar. So in the tone of Samantha, find me a Parker. Demon bipolar, stay away from my Corolla.
3: Yeah, yeah, yeah.
2: Does that
3: That's
2: work?
3: Good. What else? What, is there another Ola name? Toyota? Stay away, demon.
2: I don't.
3: Bipolar, stay
2: demon
3: away from
2: bipolar,
3: my Toyota.
2: Don't make me holler. Because that's what. No, that doesn't work.
0: Not as good.
2: St. Martha, find me a Parker. Demon bipolar, don't scratch my car. St. Martha, help me get nearer. Demon bipolar, stay away from my mirror.
3: I like it.
0: Stick with the Corolla
2: like
0: effort.
2: One?
3: Yeah, yeah.
2: Okay, what about a demon bipolar? Don't be a pest. That pole wasn't there when I turned left.
4: Financial advice is a guide only and outcomes may vary.
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7: 1029 Hot Tomato Traffic.
8: The M1 is under speed southbound, Kimpama through to Gave, and there was an earlier crash just before Smith Street, which is causing some of those issues. Northbound is heavy from Ormo to Logan Home due to a crash as well. While local roads around the Gold Coast are all flowing nicely at the moment, no issues. We'll check in again in about 15 minutes. If you do spot anything, call the traffic hotline on 5519 2275.
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8: It's coming up to 7. Hi, I'm Lucy Knight. The mayor has declared this year's budget will lean on the Gold Coast's richest residents. Councillors held their final deliberations yesterday ahead of the budget being handed down next week. It's set to focus on supporting our most vulnerable residents, with Tom Tate telling wealthier residents they need to not be stingy and pay a bit more rates than last year. Australia's population clock has just ticked over 28 million people. According to the Bureau of Statistics, one birth is recorded every 2 minutes and 16 seconds. Temperatures have dipped to the single digits this morning as winter officially settles in across the Gold Coast. Lows of 7 degrees have been recorded in Coolangatta and 8 to 9 degrees in Burleigh and at the Seaway, with the feels-like temperature a degree or two chillier. Our residents in Canungra have woken to icy temps of just 3 degrees. Councillors will vote on a mega $1 billion development at Benowa, featuring shops and 400 new residential apartments, during today's full council meeting. Developers of the Benowa Gardens Urban Village project have lodged updated plans to deliver better traffic flow and pedestrian safety after hundreds of residents raised concerns about congestion. The plan was given the green light by the city's planning committee last month. And an animal activist has been slapped with a 28-day ban from the Gold Coast's nightlife precincts. Tash Peterson has shared footage of her arrest in Surfers Paradise over the weekend following a heated incident at a reptile stall, with police stating they received multiple complaints about her behaviour. She was also issued a $1,000 fine for public nuisance.
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8: to sport. Blues coach Laurie Daly insists his focus is on getting through game two and not on his future. There's rumours this Origin series will be his last, with his contract due to expire when the series wraps up. Speaking on Seven, Daly refused to confirm or deny the rumours.
5: We know that it's going to be one hell of a game, and we will need to be better than what we were in game one, mate. So, yeah, I just know that we're going to be better. We know Queensland will be better, and people that watch will see a terrific game of footy.
8: And big news in the tennis world this morning, with Serena Williams making a comeback. The 23-time Grand Slam champ has accepted a wild card to play doubles at the Queen's Club tournament in London next week. We'll take a look at Gold Coast weather next.
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0: degrees, sunny again tomorrow and 25, with the blue skies continuing right through to the weekend. At the Seaway right now, it is 10 degrees, but only feels like 7. 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
2: All right, it's Teen Tuesday, so give us a call. I was going to say you might want to go see Toy Story. I need to do a link to the fact that Fisher is in Toy Story.
3: Is he really?
2: D.J. Fisher, yeah. He's voiced a garden gnome. So pretty exciting. He's there, you know, with Tom Hanks and Tim Allen. And
3: I bet you he's got some big lines and it'll be just all him, I reckon.
2: Yeah, a garden gnome.
3: I hope he does his laugh.
2: Well done. But a big congrats to him. That's so cool.
3: He's such a worldwide phenomenon.
2: Yeah, what a franchise. Yeah. So, but I mean, teens might still want to go to Toy Story. They might have watched it as a kid.
3: To be honest.
2: Still have that nostalgia.
3: That is a kid's movie I'd actually go to the cinema and watch.
2: Yeah. Oh, because your kids, that's how old it is. The franchise is like 30 years old
3: so
2: now.
3: Yeah, so I'm pretty sure it's 1994.
4: I think you're right.
3: When it started, because I was in Hobart.
2: Mm-hmm.
3: And it had just dropped in.
2: Yeah.
3: And they did it. There was a big junket.
2: Yeah.
3: We did a big junket where we went and saw that, and then the movie people took us to Maggie Beer's restaurant.
2: Oh, wow.
3: Yeah, yeah. It was
2: because
3: pretty
2: you're
3: cool.
2: Remembering all those dates. So, yeah.
4: 95.
2: There we go.
3: Mm.
2: Close.
3: So then
2: your kids grew up with it, my kids grew up with it.
3: Yeah.
2: And you grew up with it, Jake. You're still growing up,
4: had a
2: to
4: book.
2: Be fair.
4: Sweet. Teens, give us a call. 5571-1029. Here's the first question.
5: Hi, I'm Jake. I'm 10 from Eleonora. And my question is, what is the most common eye colour?
4: Most common eye colour?
2: Brown.
4: Brown.
3: Brown. Yeah, okay. Well, you were both definite and I was a little bit like, I can't remember.
2: No,
3: but
2: brown's
3: it's dominant. It's dominant.
2: Yeah, if you're breeding with a blue-eyed person and you've got brown eyes, chances are you'll practically get brown eyes.
3: Well, Rosie's got green and my ex-wife was brown-eyed.
2: Yep, so then there's somewhere in her family that's got the gene as well.
3: Righto.
2: That's how it works.
4: Teens, give us a call, 5571-1029. Keep getting questions right. We'll keep doubling your money. It is unlimited. You've got to be 13 to 17 to play, and we'll play next on Hot Tomato.

0: It on 102.9 Hot Tomato. It is 9 minutes past seven. EJ, what have we got coming up in the next 15 minutes?
1: Okay, so Grant Denyer's wife, Shezi Denyer, and she's her own person, but just for context, she has revealed to the world that she speaks to and sees ghosts. And she did it via a book called The Weird Little Girl Who Speaks to Ghosts. And the book has been a bestseller, so we're going to have her on next.
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6: We've got Xavier on the line from Mullandina. Hi, Xavier. How are you going?
7: Good.
6: That's the way. You're 15 years old. Yep. Now, Robina State High School, is that that's where you're going?
7: Yep.
6: Right, at the moment. Yeah, and do you enjoy going to that school?
7: No.
6: No, okay. I love your honesty, and then you just pop over to Robina Town Centre when you can. Are you allowed to do that at any stage of the day?
7: Yeah, just do it if you want.
1: All right. Now, you're in the car. You're heading to school now, are you?
7: Yep, I know.
1: All right. Hey, yeah. Make sure you concentrate nice and hard. So if you can take us off speaker, do so. And here are the rules.
8: All right, Xavier, here we go. You've got 5 seconds to answer each question. We must take your first answer. If you keep getting questions right, we'll keep doubling your money. You can take it any time, but if you get a question wrong, you lose it all. And no help from anyone in the background. You've got to answer all the questions on your own, okay?
7: Yep.
6: Good luck, Xavier. Good luck, mate.
1: All right, Jake, who's 10 from Eleonora, asked this. What is the most common eye colour?
7: Brown.
9: Hey, you got $5.
6: Xavier, do you want to double it and play for $10?
7: Yeah, double it.
6: What is the most spoken language in the world beginning with the letter E?
7: English.
9: Hey, good job. You got $10.
1: Okay, you want to go for $20?
7: Yep.
1: Okay, what company created the Nintendo Switch?
7: Nintendo.
9: Awesome job. That's $20.
6: Are you doubling up and playing for $40?
7: Yep.
6: In The Simpsons, what is the name of the Simpsons family's baby?
7: Maggie.
9: Well done, you have $40.
1: Okay, going for $80, Xavier?
7: Yep.
1: What award show gives out Grammys?
7: The Oscars. Oh, the Grammys.
5: Nothing.
1: Do you know what, Xavier? You're the second teen to say exactly the same thing. So that's so funny.
6: Yeah. Yeah. It doesn't matter. Don't worry about what people say to you today at school. It's just a little brain fart, that's all. Don't worry. I'm helping him out. Yeah. But anyway, the Grammy Awards would be the Grammy Awards.
1: Yes. It's kind of a trick question.
6: It's a bit of a trick. And you jump down with Oscars. Never mind. Not your luck today, Xavier, but have a great time at Robina Town Centre after school.
7: Thank you.
8: Right. Hang on the line, Xavier. We'll get you to ask the first question for tomorrow morning and Kids Double Nothing. We'll be back at 7 tomorrow.
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10: Yeah, Marty is under speed southbound, Pimpama through to Mullandina. An earlier crash around Smith Street causing some of those issues. Northbound is bumper to bumper, almost through to Logan Home due to a crash. Local roads flowing fine, no dramas at the moment. We'll check in again in about 15 minutes. If you do spot anything else, call the traffic hotline on 5519 2275. Gold Coast weather today, mostly sunny, top of 23 degrees. At the Seaway, it is 11, but only feels like 8.
5: 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Here's a couple of things that won't stop on the Gold Coast this morning.
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0: Dan, Emily Jade, 1029 Hot Tomato, and all next week you can win an overseas trip with Gailey and Emily Jade's Holiday a Day. Qantas will be flying direct from the Gold Coast Airport overseas, and we could be putting you in accommodation, flights, breakfast daily in that accommodation, $300 spending money, and you could also park at the airport ready for your next overseas adventure. Qantas will be flying direct from the Gold Coast soon, making it easier than ever to travel in style overseas.
1: Denya has got a new book out and we have her on the line right now. Good morning, Shezzy.
2: Good morning. Hey. How are you?
1: Good, thank you.
3: Well, a big congratulations on your book, The Weird Little Girl Who Talks to Ghosts, or Talk to Ghosts. For everyone listening, I don't want to give away the book, but basically you open your life raw and you share that even as a little girl, you could see dead people, essentially, and some pretty, you know, amazing stories that happened to you, but you could never share them because people started calling you weird.
2: Yeah, I call it more than a memoir because it's essentially been my journey back to my childhood, and I had to go through diaries and even have hypnosis to kind of get back to some of these memories because I'd blocked it out so much. Yeah, I take all the readers on essentially my life journey and how I had always been weird, always had these abilities and these experiences that I'd blocked out for a long time.
1: Has everyone got the ability to do what you do, but we're just not conditioned to it and we're not open and we block ourselves? Or do you think it's a gift to individuals?
2: I firmly believe that anybody at any stage in your life can do this. And so that's kind of what I'm really passionate about now, is trying to help people learn and get rid of the fear, because fear is the biggest hurdle in being able to connect with spirit.
1: Do you just naturally see a spirit, or do you have to concentrate and go into that world?
2: What I've learned is when I want to connect, I have to drop into what they call theta brainwave. So I don't, you know, walk out of my house and find spirits everywhere I walk. It's more of a, you know, get myself into that brainwave to be able to connect.
3: Now that you've admitted it to the world, because I know it must have been hard to say, oh, I'm the weird little girl. Is there going to be like a John Edwards tour for you? You on stadiums, you know, reading people, that kind of stuff?
2: I definitely love the idea of touring around and talking to people. As far as doing like big John Edwards, you know, style stadiums, what I am really interested in now is kind of combining my TV experience and putting together a documentary with some of the world's best mediums, and kind of going behind mediumship, because there are some fantastic mediums who they do this every single day as their bread and butter. But I want to get them to explain how they do it and kind of unpack that for an audience.
3: You're very generous sharing your secret, because I would imagine a lot of those mediums don't want to share the secret because it becomes their bread and butter.
2: It's not a secret, though. It's just that some people have less fear than others. Not everybody can do it as well. It's just like some people sing much better than, you know, others, but we can all sing. So I'm definitely a friend of all the mediums, and, you know, if I did envisage doing a big stage show, I'd probably bring along all the mediums and do a big extravaganza. So I don't want to give away, you know, there's no secret to it. I think it's just some people aren't open to it at all, and others are very well practiced.
3: So The Weird Little Girl Who Talked to Ghosts, go and find it.
2: Thank
3: if you're
2: you.
3: Interested in this world. And Shezzy, thank you for being so brave and letting everyone know that you have this gift.
2: Oh, thank you. Thank you for having me on.
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4: 1029 Hot Tomato Traffic.
3: The M1 is under speed southbound Pimpama to Molendina, and northbound is absolutely bumper to bumper from Pimpama through to Logan Home due to a crash in the northbound lanes. Local roads around the Gold Coast are looking good, no issues. We'll check in again in about 15 minutes. If you do spot anything else, call the traffic hotline 55192275.
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3: It's 7:31. Hi, I'm Lucy Knight. The Gold Coast's upcoming budget is set to support the most vulnerable community members. The mayor has spoken out ahead of handing down the budget next week, declaring our wealthiest ratepayers need to do their bit. Tom Tate suggesting they might need to cut back on the expensive champagne and pay a little extra this year. Australians on minimum wage will find out today how much their pay packets will increase, with the Fair Work Commission to hand down its annual wage review. Businesses are calling for an increase somewhere between 2.5% and 3.5%. Sally McManus from the ACTU says it needs to be far higher to deal with the cost of living crisis.
15: The big problem this year is none of us know what Donald Trump's up to and when this war is going to finish. But we definitely know that it's got to be more than 4.2% at the moment to get people ahead, but really we need up around 5%.
3: More travel pain for train commuters is on the way, with tracks to close for a month. The Gold Coast Line will once again be impacted by widespread track closures from June 20 to July 19, which includes the winter school holidays. And Taylor Swift has announced a new song to feature in the upcoming Toy Story 5 film. The song I Knew It, I Knew You will drop later this week ahead of the film's release. It comes after Gold Coast's own DJ Fisher was given a role in the film, voicing a garden gnome.
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3: To sport, former NRL star Paul Gallen says Ethan Strange needs to be on the field for Game 2 of Origin. As talks, the Raiders playmaker could be demoted to the bench to make way for Mitch Moses in the halves. But the former Blue skipper has told Nine the Game 1 star needs to be out there.
16: Play him anywhere. It reminds everyone a lot of the coach, Laurie Daly. Laurie Daly played in the centres at a 5-8 for the Blues. Brad Fittler did the same thing. He's just a football player you need on the field. He was the most probably dominant defender in Game 1, and I just think you need him on the football field somewhere.
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17: To the weather, nice and sunny today, top of 23 degrees, sunny tomorrow and 25. Blue skies continuing right through to the weekend. At the Seaway right now, it's 13 degrees, but only feels like 10. Keep getting the questions right and we keep doubling the money with Gayley and Emily Jade's Double or Nothing. 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
3: 50 people are in the draw now, excitingly. And Friday.
1: A magic number.
3: Yes, Friday Arvo is, you have to be there. So if you're one of the 50 people in the draw, Friday Arvo, having a little party.
1: Tell everyone that you know that's in it.
3: Yes.
1: They have to be there. There's no representation or anything. It's you or no one.
3: Yep.
1: You have to be there.
20: You're not there and your name gets called.
1: Oh.
3: Well. I don't
1: Great
3: know.
1: Radio, just quietly.
3: I don't know if they put their name in the drawer if they haven't turned up. I think that's kind of how it'll work. So as you turn up, there's your name in the drawer. Does that make sense?
20: Right.
3: Yes.
20: That's not as fun though.
1: No, I prefer Jake's version of it.
3: Yeah.
1: Like yelling out to the crowd, should we do a redraw?
3: Redraw, redraw, redraw, redraw. Redraw, redraw. So yeah, so that's just our marketing team are like, just let everyone know they have to be there on Friday.
1: Yeah,
3: so
1: absolutely.
3: We say that a few times. Don't call up and get in the draw if you can't be there Friday.
1: It's been so cool, though. Everyone with a chance of this money, thanks to Propel Property. Mm-hmm.
20: What will you choose? Give us a call, 5571 1029. 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And you give your way to a Gold Coaster this Friday. 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
21: Take my hand and come with me because you look so fine that I really want to make you mine. 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

0: Gailey and Emily Jade on 102.9 Hot Tomato. Before 8 o'clock this morning, Gailey, what have we got coming up?
1: Oh, you won't believe what happened to me when I was at Woolies. Oh, put it this way.
2: I put it
1: on the board as shopping fluff guy.
2: Oh, you farted in Woolies?
1: Not me.
2: Oh, okay.
0: It's coming up. But,
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1: All right, we've got Tennille from Pimpamar. Hi, Tennille. How are you going?
5: Good, thank you.
1: All right, so here's the choice. It's 50-50. There's 50 people already in to have a chance at the 20,000. And God knows how many people have already tried to take some instant cash from the tax man. What's your choice going to be, Tennille?
5: I'm going to go to instant cash.
1: Instant cash.
2: Okay, so you need the money now, do you?
5: Oh, yeah, it's always handy.
1: Okay. What sort of number are you hoping for there?
5: I'll be grateful for anything.
2: Okay.
1: Oh, that's a good answer.
2: Well, we love that. Well, let's find out.
1: Here we go.
5: Thank you.
6: It's Tax Day Tuesday. Here's a surprise for the ATO. It's money they can't tax. It's a refund from me for $387.
2: Oh.
6: Put that in your pipe. Oh, this is so taxing. I'll see you soon, GC.
2: Oh, that's a lot of money, Tennille.
1: He's been working hard,
5: Thank
1: the tax
5: you. That's
1: man.
5: Awesome.
1: Yeah, it is good, isn't it? What are you going to use it on there, Tennille?
5: Probably the kids, school things.
2: Yeah. Exactly.
1: Sounds awesome. Like a defeated thing to say, doesn't it? Probably the kids.
2: Yeah, make sure
1: you have a little bit of something for yourself in there, Tennille.
5: I will. Right. Thank you so much.
1: Promise.
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8: The M1 is under speed southbound Pimpamar through to Mullandina. Clears up just after the Smith Street exit. Northbound is absolutely bumper to bumper from Pimpamar through to Beenleigh due to an earlier crash. It is blocking one of the lanes with not much traffic getting through at the moment. Local roads are all flowing all right. Nothing too major. Just a little slow southbound on the Coomera Connector. We'll check in again in about 15 minutes. If you do spot anything else, call the traffic hotline on 5519 2275. Gold Coast weather today, mostly sunny with a top of 23 degrees. At the Seaway right now, it's 12.
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0: Gailey and Emily Jade on 102.9 Hot Tomato. Double or Nothing is back after 8 o'clock. If you keep getting questions right, we'll keep doubling your money. And it is unlimited. It's also Two Chance Tuesday, which means you get to have another crack if you get a question wrong.
1: I was a bit traumatised the other day, and I'll tell you why. I'm torn, because what happened is funny, but also totally wrong.
2: Okay.
1: So I see the funny side of it.
2: Yep.
1: But I also see the wrong side of it.
2: Okay.
1: And I was on the wrong end of it.
2: Okay.
1: Okay. So I went to Woolworths the other day to do my shop. And I'm going aisle by aisle like I normally do. And I'm towards the end of the shop and I'm in the cold food section. And we really, and Ange in particular, likes corn relish dip. If we're going to buy a dip, it should be corn relish.
2: It's a pretty good one.
1: It's a good dip. So the corn dip in the fridge with the door that you have to open up is on the lower shelf. I went in to grab a corn dip, but this gentleman was a little bit in the way. Now, this man was probably younger than me. I'd say he was probably about 40 to 45. Quite a strong-looking bloke, but a little bit rotund, and had a butt that looked like that he could pack a punch.
2: Okay.
0: Okay.
1: And the reason why I'm explaining that to you is he was looking in the door next to where I was looking. So when I went down low to pick up the corn relish, my head was near his well-ampled backside.
2: Okay. Couldn't you have waited?
1: Well, no, you've got to keep moving.
2: Okay.
1: My head was there. And he did what you're thinking he did.
2: He fluffed.
1: He fluffed.
2: Really?
1: He let Fluffy off the chain and there was a bit of bounce in that bad boy.
2: Did he not know you were there?
1: I think at first I thought he didn't know I was there. But this is the thing. I went, whoa.
2: So you did?
1: Not loud. I just went, whoa. Grabbed my corn relish dip, put it in the thing. He was gone. He was walking. I could see his shoulders bouncing. That guy was laughing.
2: Oh, really?
1: He farted in my face at Woolworths.
2: And laughed.
1: I think it's funny, but I'm also traumatised.
2: I would be.
1: I was looking. I wanted eye contact when I...
2: Pink eye.
1: No, I didn't want eye contact. Then I wanted to look at him in the eye. He was in the fast section where he's serving himself out, and I was over waiting in the queue behind the checkout people, and I didn't take my eyes off him. He didn't look at me once. I didn't get any closure, but I say fair play to him.
2: And also I'm going to share it on the radio.
1: He farted in my face and I said, I can do that. What time is it? I can do that at 7:50 tomorrow.
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6: 1029 Hot Tomato Track.
7: The M1 is slow southbound Pimpama through to Mullandina, then also through the Carrara stretch. Northbound is nice and clear, and to hit Pimpama, it is extremely slow all the way through to Slacks Creek. An earlier crash at Beenleigh causing those really heavy delays. It's pretty much at a standstill through the Ormo Yatla stretch. Local roads around the coast all flowing well, no major issues, just the usual spots. Northbound is slow, Bermuda Street from the intersection of Mercurie to Ashmore Road. Also looking a little heavy westbound Hope Island Road and both directions Brisbane Road. We'll check it again in 15 minutes. If you do spot anything else, call the traffic hotline on 5519 2275.
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7: It's coming up to 8 o'clock. Hi, I'm Lucy Knight. The mayor is urging the Gold Coast's wealthiest residents not to be stingy ahead of this year's budget being handed down. Tom Tate has declared the budget will lean on our richer ratepayers in order to support our most vulnerable residents. He says some people have seen a 30% increase in their equity in the past 2 years of around $2 million, so a rate bill increase should be affordable to them. A decision is looming on whether a mega development at Benowa will get the green light. The $1 billion project at the site of the Benowa Gardens shopping centre features over 30 specialty retail and dining precincts, a health and wellness hub, as well as 3 residential towers. Councillors will have the final vote today after developers amended the plans to address concerns over local traffic and pedestrian safety. The Gold Coast has shivered through an icy morning wake-up call with temperatures plummeting to the single digits. The mercury falling to 7 degrees in parts of the coast this morning, while residents in Canungra woke to a chilly 2.8 degrees. The gusty winds are making it feel even cooler, with a strong wind warning in place for the city today. The Treasurer hopes the Fair Work Commission awards our lowest paid workers a decent pay rise this morning. We'll find out at 10 a.m. how much the minimum wage will go up by from July, with the unions pushing for it to be above inflation, which is at 4.2%. Jim Chalmers telling the ABC these workers have earned a boost to their pay packets.
9: We recognise that higher wages and lower taxes are the best way to help working people with the cost of living by making sure that people are earning more and keeping more of what they earn.
7: And Australia now has a population of over 28 million people. The milestone was reached this morning with an increase of one person every 1 minute and 15 seconds. The age of the average Aussie is just under 40 years old.
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7: to sport, the Titans will return to the training paddock today following last week's bye. It comes ahead of this weekend's massive local derby against the Broncos at Suncorp. The Titans will welcome back hooker Ollie Pascoe for the clash, while Brisbane will be without injured duo Pat Carrigan and Brendan Piacora. And 23-time Grand Slam champion Serena Williams is making her professional tennis comeback after nearly 4 years away from the sport. The 44-year-old has accepted a wild card to play doubles at next week's Queen's Club tournament in London. We'll take a look at Gold Coast weather and surf conditions with Tara next.
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1: To the weather, nice and sunny right across the coast today, heading for a top of 23 degrees, sunny and 25 tomorrow with the blue skies continuing right through till the weekend. At the Seaway right now, it is 12 degrees. 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
6: It's always a tricky one for us because yes. 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
5: So it's two-time Tuesday once.
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0: Gailey and Emily Jade on 102 on Hot Tomato. It's just about to tick over to 9 minutes past eight. EJ, coming up before 8:30, what have we got?
1: I should be so lucky. I got to watch the Kylie Minogue Netflix doco. I mean, anyone can watch it, so you could be so lucky too. But

0: All right, Marie is from Labrador. Hi, Marie. How are you?
1: I'm good. How are you?
0: And you're a registered nurse. Where do you work?
1: Yes.
0: Hey, Marie?
1: I actually used to look after Poppy G a long time ago.
2: Oh, wow.
0: That's cool, Marie.
1: A few years ago now, back at TRICARE.
0: Yeah, that's lovely.
2: Lovely. So you work in, you're a registered nurse, but you work in retirement homes?
1: Yes, I do.
2: Okay, well, God bless you. Amazing.
0: Yes, good on you. Thank you very much for looking after him, Marie.
1: No, that's okay. He was a pleasure to look after. He was awesome.
0: Yeah. Oh, excellent. Yeah, everyone, he's a good man.
2: Everyone feels the same. All right.
1: Yeah.
2: Well, look, you want to win some money for your son's birthday. He's turning 4, so let's get you birthday party money.
1: Yes, please.
3: Let's do it. All right, Marie, you've got 5 seconds to answer each question. We must take your first answer. If you keep getting questions right, we'll keep doubling your money. You can take it any time, but if you get a question wrong, you lose it all. And no help from anyone in the background. Got to answer all the questions on your own. Today, though, is Two Chance Tuesday, of course. So if you do get a question wrong, we'll give you another question worth the same amount of money, but you only get that 1 second chance.
2: Okay.
1: No worries. Thank you.
0: Good luck, Marie.
2: First question for $50. What month are we currently in?
1: June.
4: $50.
0: All right. Well done, Marie. Would you like to double and play for $100?
1: Sure.
0: Name a fruit starting with a letter P for Paul.
1: Pear.
4: $100.
2: Well done. Do you want to go for $200?
1: Sure.
2: True or false? PepsiCo owns the energy drink V.
1: $200.
2: Well done. Suntory owns
0: yes.
2: it.
0: Good job getting that one right. Marie, would you like to play for $400 and double it?
1: Oh, I'll just take it. Thank you. Don't want to jinx myself.
0: Is that after the pause?
2: You haven't even used your two chance.
1: Well, then let's do it then.
0: Oh, so you want to do it?
1: I actually forgot about that.
2: Yeah.
0: Hey, so do we. Don't worry about it.
3: Every week.
0: Marie, this is for $400. What was the first animal ever to be cloned?
1: Tiger?
4: Nothing.
2: No,
1: I don't know.
2: It was a sheep. Dolly the sheep.
0: Dolly the sheep, it was.
1: Oh, yeah, that's right.
0: Can you remember Dolly?
1: Yes. High school.
2: Yeah, it was. Okay, that's okay, though, because you got another question. So here it is.
0: Here we go for $400. Good luck this time round. How many cards are in a standard deck of playing cards?
1: Oh, I'm going to just guess it's 27.
4: Nothing.
0: No.
2: Now I feel really bad, Marie.
3: I'm egging you on.
2: It's 52.
1: Oh, is it?
0: Remember that game? Do you want to play pick up 52 and you chuck the cards everywhere and make someone pick it up?
1: I didn't play that.
2: Oh, I'm so sorry, Marie. I saw both those questions and actually assumed
1: that
2: they were quite
1: good.
2: Easy.
1: It was so fine. Sorry.
2: Oh, no, don't. I feel sorry that we...
0: Oh,
2: especially
0: Marie.
2: Because you looked at the
1: Poppy G.
2: That's
1: no issue at all.
2: Oh.
1: It's okay.
2: All right.
0: Thanks for playing, Marie. Call anytime.
1: No worries. Thanks for having me on. Have a good time.
0: Bye-bye.
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6: We've got lengthy delays on the M1 this morning, southbound from Pimpama through to Mullandina, and also a bit of congestion through the Carrara stretch. While northbound has been a bit of a nightmare this morning, it's still really heavy through Pimpama and Ormo and all the way up through to Logan Home due to an earlier crash which shut down a couple of lanes. Local roads looking pretty congested westbound Hope Island Road and a little slow

0: Traffic hotline 5519 2275. Gold Coast weather today, nice and sunny, top of 23 degrees. At the Seaway right now, it is 13 degrees, but only feels like 10.
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0: 1029 Hot Tomato and all of next week. You can win an overseas trip with Gailey and Emily Jade. 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
1: I watched the Kylie Minogue documentary over the weekend on Netflix, and I thought I would just watch kind of 3 hours of her life, but at the end of it, I felt like I just watched my best friend win at life.
2: Well, because we followed her so closely with her career.
1: There is something about her that just makes you feel like almost like you're related, like she's your cousin, you know?
2: Emily J.
1: My cousin Kylie. Yeah. Is how you feel watching her. And she's got 28 million cousins, because I feel like everyone that watches it in Australia would feel that similar familiar feeling with her.
2: Every one of those 28 million.
1: Yes.
2: Even the ISIS brides that are back in the country.
1: Maybe not them. Maybe not them. Anyway, here's a little bit of the trailer.
3: I love the moments around the shop.
4: It's all I want to do, so won't you dance?
3: That feeling of freedom. I hate being boxed in.
5: When you started out, did you mean to be an actress or a singer?
3: I became frustrated.
5: The singing budgie.
6: Singing budgie.
7: Awful, mechanistic.
6: Terrible.
8: How are you feeling?
3: I can't actually speak just yet. I felt removed from my body. I was so scared of what was ahead of me.
1: So the trailer there talks a lot about the cancer battle, but if I'm to unpack what it's about, it's in three different episodes. And so the first episode is really about the Neighbours era and the Jason Donovan. It's almost like they put it into the three different huge relationships in her life. So the first one's Jason and Neighbours and how big she became there, and then starting into the singing career. Then the second episode is the Michael Hutchence era and breaking free of being the good girl and sort of getting that raunch on that just made her so popular, especially with her gay fans. And then the third episode, that's more of the cancer journey and Olivia Martinez, who dated him. There's no other relationships that she talks about other than those three big ones, obviously, in her life, or perhaps keeping super private after those three were quite publicised.
2: Yes.
1: She opens up about having IVF and how it didn't go well for her. I was bawling my eyes out for her, because she shared, we never knew that.
2: No.
1: But also she had a second cancer battle, which happened during COVID time. So she shared it that as back. Well, came back. And that she's peppered those really raw things in her life in her music, in lines and lyrics that we've never picked up before.
2: Oh, that's interesting.
1: It's really, I'm really not giving anything away, because you watch it, and the beauty of watching it is not only that you feel like you're watching your friend. You know how there's celebs you don't want to meet because you're afraid that they're not going to be who you think they are?
2: Yeah.
1: You want to meet her and have a wine with her by a campfire with her family, which is a part of thread of the film.
2: Nice.
1: Of the doco. But you watch it remembering where you were in all the moments. Mm. So that's why it feels like home watching it. You remember watching her get married on Neighbours. You remember going to the concerts. You remember when she had to cancel Glastonbury because of her breast cancer battle. Mm. Like, you remember all of these moments.
2: Little signposts.
1: Yeah, and you realise that you have a timeline of Kylie that goes along with your life. It's just absolutely beautiful. I just feel like even if you weren't a huge fan of Kylie as an Aussie, you should watch it and see how well an Australian did and how we should be super proud of her. And she went through hard times. People were really, really critical of her. And also at the end of it, like I said, she's just so friendly. She's just the most, like,
2: She's got a beautiful spirit.
1: Yeah, she has. She's like the way I describe it, she's like Australia's emotional support pop star, right?
2: Yes.
1: She's the girl you need with you all the time to get you through all things
2: girl
1: in
2: power.
1: Life. Absolutely.
2: Nice.
1: So definitely go and watch it. I give it like 12 out of 10. It was
2: really well done. Big.
1: I wanted more. They could have had 4 more episodes, other parts of her life, because it did do a lot of the personal stuff. I really would have loved to have seen more about building the concerts and building the albums and the writing and all that kind of stuff. But yeah, definitely 12 Kylie bottles of wine out of 10.
2: Nice work.
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7: My oldest one, he works at the Runaway Bay Surf Life Saving Club. Yesterday I said, hey, me and mum, can we come down and have something to eat? He goes, yeah, that'd be nice. Because I don't want to sit there and embarrass him while he's at work.
9: Yeah, it just doesn't feel right.
7: No, like when your kids are working, well, you won't make a fuss over them, will you? 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
6: 1029 Hot Tomato Traffic.
1: The M1 southbound is slow, Coomera to Mullandina, and also through the Carrara-Warongori stretch. Northbound is clear until you hit Pimpama. There's still a lot of congestion right through to Logan Home due to an earlier crash. Local roads looking busy both directions. Brisbane Road through Arundel. It is particularly bad on the Gold Coast Highway through Surf of Paradise from around the Isle of Capri all the way through to Thomas Drive at Chevron Island area. Also looking pretty congested Bermuda Street as you head towards Ashmore Road in Bundle. We'll check it again in 15 minutes. If you do spot anything else, call the traffic hotline 55192275.
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1: It's 8:32. Hi, I'm Lucy Knight. Council will meet today to decide the fate of a massive billion-dollar urban village proposed for the Benowa Gardens shopping centre. The project is facing its final hurdle after developers rushed through last-minute changes to address heavy community backlash over local traffic congestion. The mega plan includes a retail and dining hub, as well as three residential towers featuring over 400 apartments. An animal activist has been arrested for public nuisance following a heated incident in Surfers Paradise. Police say they received multiple complaints about Tash Peterson's behaviour at a reptile stall on the foreshore. Her arrest over the weekend was filmed by her team and has been uploaded to social media. The 32-year-old's been fined $1,000 and banned from Surfers and Broadbeach for 28 days. A man has died while on board a flight from Melbourne to the Gold Coast. The passenger in his 30s was reportedly on the Virgin flight with his carer yesterday afternoon when he suffered a medical episode. He couldn't be revived despite CPR efforts. And councillors will hear from fed-up residents in Varsity Lakes today calling for more safety measures. Locals say vandalism and antisocial behaviour
19: behaviour around Frascott Park is increasing, with many residents who back onto an alleyway having their fences repeatedly kicked in and damaged. A petition is calling for more CCTV in the area.
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19: Sport, Aryna Sabalenka has prevailed in a heavyweight fourth round clash at the French Open. The world number one defeating Naomi Osaka in straight sets to continue her quest for her first major title on clay. She'll now face Diana Schneider in the quarterfinals after she advanced with a three-set win over former Oz Open champ Madison Keys. And former NRL star Paul Gallen admits the loss of Pat Carrigan for game two of Origin is huge. The Broncos star has been ruled out after suffering a syndesmosis injury over the weekend. Gallen telling Nine it's a blow for Queensland.
20: He's going to be a huge out. They bring in Fino Fuiaki possibly. Yeah, he was 20th man. Jack Howell's also a great player they could bring in, but yeah, you can't replace Carrigan. He's a leader of their side too, so he's going to be a huge loss.
19: We'll take a look at Gold Coast weather next.
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19: To the weather, mostly sunny across the coast today, heading for a top of 23 degrees. Sunny tomorrow and 25, with the blue skies continuing through to the weekend. At the Seaway right now, it's 14 degrees, only feels like 11 though. 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
2: We're going to be talking about claustrophobia next. And it's off the back of the cave people in Laos, they found five, but there's two still missing, I believe. So, which is terrible. It's 14 days nearly.
1: The whole thing's terrible because also they were being naughty and that's why they were in the cave. So did you know that?
2: No, I knew they were searching for gold.
1: They were
2: legally
1: searching for gold.
2: Right.
1: So do naughty things and bad things happen.
2: Right, so those two, maybe they're just, they could have got out, but they don't want to be in trouble.
1: Mm-hmm.
2: They're just waiting for a break.
1: Waiting
2: clean
1: for it
2: break.
1: To die down.
2: Yeah, anyway, but just imagine being in those small spaces. Yeah, that's a no for me, but we'll talk about claustrophobia next.
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0: Gailey and Emily Jade on 102.9 Hot Tomato. 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
1: I wouldn't describe myself as being claustrophobic, but I know one thing is if I went into one of those caves that people go into to explore and try and slide down one of those small spaces, that I would be. I'd react really poorly to having to try and squeeze through one of those places.
2: And you're a big guy, so.
1: Oh, to just be like, you get stuck with your shoulders in there and everything, and I'll go, everyone else got through the hole, but I can't get through. No, I'm no stuck. Thanks. Guys.
2: Yep.
1: You know, I just want to see the glowworms. And I mean, our caves where the glowworms are here locally, you just walk in. You don't have to do what some of these people are doing, squeezing in places. But in Laos, with the flooded waters coming through, we saw a case again where people in the cave got flooded and blocked in. Five have been rescued. There are two still in there after 14 days. Now, we just discussed before they were looking for gold, but they weren't meant to be looking for gold. And do you reckon the other two have found a stash and they don't want to be found?
2: They're hiding. Who knows? Mm. But I do know that the Aussies came to save them again. Look at us go with our amazing cave divers.
1: The cave diving guys?
2: Yep.
1: Pretty good. I love the way the world bandies around each other when these sort of incidents happen.
2: Yes.
1: And I mean, it's about, is it 5 years ago now since the
2: I can't remember.
1: The Thai kids?
2: I can't remember, but I did host the premiere of one of the divers. They made a second film, so not the Ron Howard one. He made like a doco of him trying to cave dive a really, really huge, deep, cave that you had to go in water and all that kind of stuff.
1: He did that.
2: And I watched the whole doco having hosted the beginning of it and then the Q&A at the end, and there was not one part of me that went, oh, yeah, that'd be interesting. I just went, ugh, the whole time.
1: Just the idea of it. It's just so small spaces.
2: So dark.
1: And remember that? Is it the Nutty Putty Cave where that guy got stuck upside down in it?
2: Yeah. A lot of people die in the Nutty Putty
0: Cave. It's closed now. You can't go in
2: there. Yeah. And then this is what I learned in that doco.
0: Yeah.
2: Right? When they find them, they're like almost perfectly preserved.
1: Just because of the minerals down there, the water,
2: and so dark and down so low. And yeah, when they've recovered some of. There's one still stuck there, but others, they're preserved perfectly.
1: Okay, all right. So they're mummified down there in a way.
2: Another reason why I went, yeah, that's not for me.
1: No, not for me either. But what it did make me feel is that some people that are really claustrophobic in any small confined space, because I couldn't do that, I'd feel the same anxiety. But there are some people that can't even like stand in a small lift together and all that sort of stuff. They start losing their breath. So I'm just after people. If you have you get claustrophobia, and what causes it the worst? What have you experienced before? Like even getting an MRI scan when you know you go in the tube. Whilst I'm not great in there, like comfortable, I can rationalise, I can make it okay. Some people can't do that.
2: I feel like I'm only claustrophobic in a place that I feel like I can't get out of. So remember it became really popular to step into those ice fridge things at recovery centres?
1: Oh, yes, yes.
2: I can't remember the name of them. We did a radio thing here, Hot Tomato, and I had to jump in one. And when they shut that door, I was like, nah, I'm out. I can't do it because I don't know if it's going to lock and something will go on with the lock and then I'm going to freeze to death in front of everyone's
1: Too
2: eyes.
1: Too much thinking.
2: I was like, you open that door right now because I know I'll be the one. Yeah. I'll be the one the door breaks.
1: Yeah. Isn't it funny? You frozen in time, I'm sure you'd be in the middle of a conversation frozen. Yeah. Like you'd be talking somehow.
2: No, I'd try and make sure I look pretty. Yeah. I'd be like, don't look scared. Don't look scared.
1: You'll be frozen in time like that forever. Frozen in time. All right. So, if you've suffered claustrophobia before, tell us what you go through and what has caused you to have it that we might just take for granted.
0: Yeah.
1: We'd be really interested in hearing from you.
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4: Just up some patchy delays southbound on the M1 from Coomera down to Mullandana and around the Carrara stretch. Northbound is clear until you hit Pimpama. It is still looking really heavy through to Beenleigh due to an earlier crash. Local roads around the Gold Coast are all flowing nicely. No major incidents or crashes to report on. We'll check it again a little later. If you do spot anything, call the traffic hotline 5519 2275. Gold Coast weather today, mostly sunny, heading for a top of 23 degrees. At the Seaway right now, it's 14.
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0: Gailey and Emily Jade on 102.9 Hot Tomato. The 20 song music marathon is going to kick off after 9 o'clock this morning. It is 20 songs commercial free.
1: Oh, we're talking about the people stuck in the cave in Laos. We've got 5 that have been rescued, 2 still getting searched for. Hopefully they can get those 2 people that are stuck in the cave. We were talking about claustrophobia and people who have it over whatever reason. And what to feel like and what do you go through.
2: Safe to say Gailey and I won't ever be rescued from a cave because we're just not going in there.
1: No, no. None of that nutty putty stuff around here. The only nutty putty stuff is in this studio.
0: What, big spelunkers?
1: Yeah.
0: That's what it's called, spelunking.
2: Is it? When you were a caver?
0: When you go in the caves, that's what it's called.
2: What is it again?
0: Spelunking.
1: Sounds like you're doing something wrong.
2: Sounds like you've, that sounds like
1: I'm
2: what happens.
1: I'm going for a spelunk.
2: So, yeah, sounds like what happens when you have a bout of diarrhea.
1: I just spelunked. Anyway, enough of that.
2: Sound in the toilet bowl.
1: Enough of that. We're going to Dean. Dean, what about you? Are you claustrophobic? Do you get claustrophobia?
3: Yeah, bad. I still get it. And I think it's from when I got scarred at school. So where we had a woodwork lesson, and you probably remember, Gailey, you used to have big, massive cupboards that you'd open up with all your different tools in it.
1: No, mate, I didn't do that.
3: Well, I said to my mates, lock me in the cupboard and see how long it'll take until Mr. Trist realises I'm not here. And, my mates locked me in the cupboard, and then as soon as they shut it and put the latch over, it all went pitch black and... I full started hyperventilated, kicking and screaming and come out like a cat on the tin roof.
1: Did they not let you out for a while because they thought it was funny?
3: Yeah, they didn't let me out. It was until the Mr. Trist heard me kicking and screaming and I fully flipped out. I come out and punched my best mate in the face who locked me in there and...
1: But you asked him to.
3: I know, but I didn't realise I was claustrophobic either.
1: Well, neither did he. He should have bashed you back.
2: Well, how do you know?
3: One of the scariest things ever.
2: Oh, well, how are you not going to know you're claustrophobic until you have your first moment?
1: That's true.
3: Well, that's it. I did it. And now even with my kids and that, if we're playing in the bed and they throw the doona and that over my head, like I'm scarred for life.
2: Wow.
1: All right, so you can't handle it.
2: I thought this was going to go another way. Like, you were only in there for 10 minutes. I thought perhaps, because you said at the beginning that you wanted to see how long it would be until your teacher realised you weren't there. It'd be nothing like hurting your self-esteem when they don't care and you're in there for like 24 hours because one notices you're gone.
1: No one's seen you for a week, Dean. poor old Dean in the cupboard, eh? But that's one way to find out.
2: Yep. Go lock yourself in a cupboard today and just check if you've got claustrophobia.
1: That mate of his would have been so confused. He would have gone, like, you asked me to lock you in there.
2: Are you coming out punching
1: And now
2: me?
1: You're throwing punches and I'm like confused.
2: Yeah.
1: Anyway, good to hear because that's what people go through.
2: Mm.
1: Anyway, hopefully those 2 guys in the cave can get out and hopefully they share their goals with everyone.
2: Absolutely.
1: I've got some. Have a great day today.
0: See you tomorrow.
2: Bye.
0: 5 a.m. Yeah, you've got a friend in me.
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9: It's 9 o'clock. Hi, I'm Lucy Knight. It's D-Day for the future of Benowa Gardens. Gold Coast councillors will today vote on the $1 billion urban village project that would inject three residential towers into the suburb. The mega plan also features over 30 retail and dining stores, along with supermarkets and a health and wellness hub. The Treasurer won't be drawn on how big a pay rise our lowest paid workers should receive. The Fair Work Commission will this morning announce the new minimum wage that'll kick in from July, with unions calling for an increase higher than inflation, which currently sits at 4.2%. Jim Chalmers has told the ABC it must be a real and sustainable increase.
10: This is a really important way to help people with the cost of living.
9: Winter has well and truly settled in across the Gold Coast, with temps dipping into the single digits this morning. Gold Coasters woke to lows of just 7 degrees in parts of our southern suburbs, with feels like temps even chillier, while in Canungra it dropped to an icy 2.3 degrees. And Taylor Swift has confirmed her role in the upcoming Toy Story 5 film, announcing a brand new original song for the movie. It follows news the Gold Coast's own DJ Fisher was given a role in the film, voicing a garden gnome.
7: The Gold Coast Suns are taking on the Brisbane Lions on Saturday, June 6. Tickets are sold out, but you can still sneak in with a membership starting from $85.
9: To sport, Laurie Daly has come to the defence of his men following their performance in Game 1. The Blues have faced heavy criticism for what many have labelled their worst first half ever before they managed to overcome Queensland when they were a man down. But Daly has told Seven he can't fault the playing group's attitude.
11: I'm extremely proud. I'm not silly enough to sit here and say we were outstanding, but I'm really happy with the fight that our

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2: To the weather, nice and sunny across the coast today, heading for a top of 23 degrees, sunny tomorrow and 25, blue skies continuing right through till the weekend. At the Seaway right now, it's 14 degrees, and do you want an instant tax refund from the tax man or the chance to win 20 grand this Friday? 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

0: Number 20 song in a row music marathon, Hot Tomato from 1990, In Excess, Disappear. Hello, Olivia with you, and it is back, Hot Tomato and Propel Properties. $30,000 tax man. Beth from Helensvale didn't have much luck.
1: A quickie is good, right? Not in this case. The refund is $3. Bye now.
0: Oh.
1: Soon, do you see?
2: Oh. That's funny.
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Coming up, Silverchair, also Bruno Mars and Drop Dead, Olivia Rodrigo. I know.

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0: Hello, driver. Got your license there? Let's start with your name.
1: Hey, it's Lee Leung.
0: Yeah, right. And who else we got in the car?
2: This is Adam Levine from Maroon 5.
3: Hey, what's up? This is Olivia Rodrigo.
0: Yeah, right. Okay, look, the reason for me stopping you here on the Sundale Bridge today is the car lanes are actually over there. You're on the tram tracks.
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